0: C-149er, radar contact, cleared from Venner to Lick.
1: Now then, this is the Lick 149er.

0: took off again. 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
1: 9, Echo Golf, sounding good. Morning, identify descent flight 200.
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1: 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Confirm squawk 2247. Delta 240, Shannon, identified here from Red Hill, Jackson.
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1: Jagger 6892, Shannon, good morning. Identified, cleared from Resno to Bolton. Turkish 6892 after Resno, positional, position Bolton. Bravo, Oscar.

0: 7 Shannon, good evening. Identified cleared from Venner to Cockett, then Nybog.
1: Venner, Cockett, Nybog, 7 Cargo, 3 9 7. 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
1: 34901, thank you very much.
0: You're very welcome. Good night.
1: Good night.

0: German cargo 3907, climb to flight level 370. Confirm that was German cargo 3907, climb to flight level 370.
1: Hey sir, this is cargo 3907, heavy, flight level 370.
0: Thank you. Was there another station calling, Senator?

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1: Victor, 8-5, Victor, Shannon, good evening, identify. Victor, 8-5, Victor, cleared to Goma.
0: That is Goma, 5-8-5, 6-6.

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0: Lufthansa 401 Shannon, good morning. Confirm your squawk and flight. Lufthansa 401 Shannon, that check. Radar identified, cleared from Nevin, 2 more ag.
1: Lufthansa 401, Nevin, 4 ag.

0: see my kids. 124, channel grid at JTU, identified, cleared from Dover to Hendrix. Elijah, 124, channel.
1: Yeah, after the report, after Bill Donald was at UNC,
0: Hey, Tom.

0: Lima Victor Kilo Alpha X-ray Shannon, good morning from Golf 3601.
1: Golf 3601,
0: Lima Alpha X-ray Shannon, identified, cleared from Resno to standby for a position after it. Lima Victor Kilo Alpha X-ray after Resno, reach to position top rate.

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Identified and cleared from Reznor to Beaufort.

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1: 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Officer, go outside.

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1: Descend to flight level 8, Lima Victor Kilo Alpha.

0: 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Squawk 2005.
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0: 249er, radar identified. Cleared from Pickle to Cougar.

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0: That's 202 radar identified cleared from Resno 2 Deck.
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1: 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Identified, cleared from Dogle to Leslie.
0: From Dogle to Leslie, Delta

Air Canada 840 Shannon. Say again the requested level. Air Canada 840 Shannon, your request is copied. Maintain present level until advised. Air France 1 Uniform Shannon, good morning. Squawk 6305.

Echo from 63 Juliet Shannon. Good morning. Confirm score of 6311. Echo from 63 Juliet Shannon, identified. Cleared from Resno 2 Morag. Air France 1 Uniform Shannon, identified, cleared from Resno 2 Morag.

0: Denny's with Doyle. Good morning, KM 642, level 270, am I listening?
1: KM 642, Shawnee, good morning, Edwin. United 3057, good morning, Edwin.

0: Shawnee, good morning. Delta is 70 heading 410.
1: Delta 70, Shawnee, good morning. I don't know. Delta 132, Shannon, good morning.
0: Good morning, Lufthansa 443, Delta 382.
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3: United 944, level 390.
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0: And control the loading air France 1, unit on case, like 7410 overall.
1: Air France 1, unit 1, Shannon, good day, identified. Air Canada 840, climb to flight level 370.

0: Charles, good morning. Delta 1, Foxtrot, Mike, Charlie, Palo 368, Delta Palo 35.
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1: What's the dialogue from this new Mike November guy?
0: Tonight.
1: Silver,
0: Arrow 615, China, good morning, identify.

0: Ramjet 1 Foxtrot Mike, descend when ready, flight level 330 to be level 5 miles before Bokum.
1: Stanford 330 to level 5 miles before Bokum.

0: 4563 Juliet Shannon.
1: Yeah, 4563 Juliet, yes.
0: Just converging with the company traffic there, could you descend to flight level 390, please?
1: Affirmative, we descend to flight level 390, 4563 Juliet.

Shannon 134, that's 63 there.

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2: Good morning.
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0: Control, United 989, flight level 340.
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1: Michelle, Mach 1 3 kilo, 795 degrees, descend about level 170.
0: 5-5, heading is 130 degrees, clear level 170, stand Mach 1 3 kilo. Done, good morning, sir, Mach 1 5, we're open by level 340, alarm open.
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0: Ground control, good day, it's Shannon 896, flight level 350, route Morag.
1: And the 898, Shannon, my desk, please. Ocean 51, Shannon identified, cleared to MG.
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1: 296 Shadman, that's fine, say request.
0: I would like to descend flight level 320, please.
1: 296, roger, descend flight level 330.
0: Descend flight level 320, 296 Shadman.

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0: 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Shamrock 1 Yankee Lima, passing 300 for 2102, toll free.
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1: Shamrock 1 Yankee Lima, Roger. Zulu is now current and you're number one.
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1: Affirmative, American 786.
0: American 786 Sherman, thank you. Stand by for the change. American 786, climb to a level 390.
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0: 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Someone's going to go again. United 5-2, Shannon Control. Hello, please get a contact.
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1: American 70, standing control, good morning, clear the contact.
0: Good morning. 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

0: Cannon Control Air France 0, Niner, Niner, Eli. Good morning, Flight Level Force 00.
1: 099, I'm Shannon Cadet, identified.
0: Good, and we request Cannon Flight Level 410 is possible.
1: France 099, I'm Cannon Flight Level 410.
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1: What is that?

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1: Approach to 27 Uniform Zulu, channel control, good morning, confirm, pacified level.
0: Crossing level 680, approach to 17 in the Palm Zulu.
1: Check, thank you, climb to flight level 290.
0: Climb level 290, looking final level 300, approach to 17 in the Palm Zulu.
2: Good morning,
1: Shannon.
2: Delta 224 Heavy, final
1: number 400. Delta 224,
0: Shannon.
1: Good morning.
0: Shannon, I've got you at 7 o'clock Zulu. Any altitude restrictions left up?
1: Negative.
0: Thank you. What's your 7?
2: Shannon, good morning. Lufthansa 431 Heavy, level 37 door.
1: Lufthansa 31, Shannon. Good morning.

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2: 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You also have American 298, flight level 390.
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2: Shannon, good morning, Shamrock 122, 5700,
0: Shamrock 122 is out of control. Good morning, descendant flight level 170.
2: Descendant flight level 170, Shamrock 122.

0: Good morning. I'm here with Charlie from the 380.
1: Here is Charlie Control. Good morning. You are identified as same flight number again.
0: Chairman, say to level 380.
1: A check, thank you. And cleared wet feet, then red.
0: From wet feet to have no harbor.

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0: This is
1: 993,
0: good morning. Control, morning, American 106, level 380.
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0: Affirmative, American 106.
1: 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Climb to flight level 390 for American 106.
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0: Hello, Steiner, 74 Institute, clean, 90 with traffic 60 on altitude.
1: Ryanair 74 X-ray Julia China Control, good morning, clear direct Tulsa, climb to flight level 310.
0: Class 310 Tulsa, Ryanair 74 X-ray Julia.

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1: Postman 2960, Aerosign Control, good morning. Continue Sierra, left turn at runway 24 and shadow descend to Flight Level 80.

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0: This is Jet Niner Niner 3, contact Sounding Control 134630.
1: 134630, this is Jet Niner Niner 3, flight.

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1: Niner 89 X-ray Alpha, traffic control, this day you are identified. Clear Palik, then Lasno, and climb to flight level 2 Niners.
0: Climb flight level 2 Niners, 0, Palik to Lasno, thank you, 89 Alpha. Turn right, good morning, Niner 7028, Spencerville 58, Spencerville 903.
1: Niner 7028, traffic control, good morning, last check, thank you, you are identified. Clear direct Tulsa, climb to flight level 2 Niners.
0: Spencerville 2 Niners, 0, 2 Niners, 903.

0: 385, heavy, flight 1350.
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0: 382,
1: 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Santa at the center, United 102,
0: flight level 370. United
2: 102, Sound Control today. Good morning. Airliner 8, do we have to maintain 160 or over penny?
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2: Dan, how are you? Runner 177
1: Hotel, Lasno, 160, with Pelic. Runner 177 Hotel, Sound Control, all checks identified, cleared Pelic, then Lasno, flying to flight level 270, unrestricted.
2: Lasno 270, thank you, Runner 177 Hotel.

0: Morse, 319 Echo, popping flight level 240, bird rundowns. Flight level 340.
1: Easy 39 Delta Echo. So good morning, we are identified. Flight level 340.
0: Flight level
1: 340,
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0: 7028, Shannon. Heading quite right. 7028, call Shannon now, 135.230.
1: 135.230, have a good day on your side, don't we?

0: Nevada 177 Hotel, we're Oceanic 340 from Lando at not later, sorry, not earlier than 205 plus 4.
1: Fine, Roger.

0: 177 Hotel. Company traffic ahead, struggling to lose 1 minute, so the restriction now is not before 0542 Atlanta.
1: 0542, we'll drop Atlanta 177 Hotel.
0: Okay, let us know if that's going to be an issue.

0: Ryanair 4XO, this is Miami flight level 160, passing flight level 124, direct to the...
1: Ryanair 4XO, seat height control. Good morning, I'll check your identified signs to flight level 290.
0: Flight level 290, Ryanair 4XO, with you.

0: Tactical Lodge, good morning, runner. 2 Golf 2 8 6 climb flight level 300. Request flight level 350, please.
1: Liner 2 Golf Golf 7, so good day. Just confirm passing flight level.
0: Passing flight level 288, runner. 2 Golf Golf.
1: Thanks, thank you. I'm climbing to flight level 350.
0: Climb flight level 350, runner. 2 Golf Golf.
1: Golf Golf says, actually make that 340, time flight level 340, I need to redirect the band back.
0: Climb flight level 340, down Bamba, right into Golf Golf.
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1: 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Time to flight level 250, just confirm passing flight level.
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0: UPS 2.8. UPS 2.8, thank you. Continue back to flight level 182.
1: Please reply, flight level 180, UPS 2.8.
2: Shannon, good morning. Shuttle 892, we're passing flight level 54, climbing flight level 90, ready to come.
0: 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Continue climb to flight level 260, you are clear to the mass and correct.
2: Continue climb to flight level 260, and clear to last one direction, Channel 633, Channel Rock 892.
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1: Climb 5300, Shamrock 8902.
2: UPS 248, requesting lower.
0: UPS 248, Shamrock descend to 5800.
2: That's 5800, UPS 248.

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1: 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Cleared to Dimeback, climb to flight level 270, no ATC speed or restrictions.
0: Copy, Dimeback, climb 270, no restrictions.

0: Chicago, morning, White Star 9081, heavy flight level 305, descend flight 200.
1: White Star 9081, channel 11,
0: Renaissance. You appear for the Tipper 2 Delta arrival, runway 24, continue descent to Tipper 2. Tipper 2 Delta and pick up by 301, 9081. And we have echoing booking.
1: So much, thank you.

0: Lieutenant, good morning, Ryan. It's Oscar Foxtrot, Charlie 190B, Ben passing 150, Ben 373.
1: 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Can we direct to Bamba?
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2: Rescue 115 from Shannon Information, relative to Shannon QNH 1014, Hector Pascal, confirm you are IF4.
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2: Shannon, roger that, and nothing known or observed to affect, you can report approaching your
1: roger, call and approach, we'll call Rescue 115.

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1: approach. 9-3-9, Delta, in function, so identified, unpleasant heading, distance 5-0-1-6-0.
0: Present heading, 5-0-1-6-0, I have 200.

0: Shamaka 8-7-4, Shenzhou, identify going present, heading climb on the street of the flight, call out 220.
1: Heading climb on the street of the flight, 220, Shenzhou, 7-4.

0: 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Shannon Rock 874, resume navigation to Love now. 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

Shannon, hello, this is Channing 387, climbing flight level 150, passing on flight level 136, on track Dagos. Flight level 240, Channing 387.

0: a lot of background noise on this.
1: Vinyl 8 off. Yeah, you can contact now Shannon, 134-630.
0: 4463, thanks Shannon, what's your phone?
1: Channex 387.
2: Channex 387, go ahead. No, not that we can tell. Channex 387. Okay, Command 5 270, Channex 387.

0: November, central identify. Just confirm your red direct there.
1: It's already direct from the 7 November.

0: standing United 23278,
1: Sent 230. United 23, Sent 5, identify, Sent 5, level 170.
0: Sent 5, level 170, United
1: 23. French Post 7, November, November. French Post 7, November, November. Are you experiencing any background noise on our frequency?
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0: Thunder Morning Runner 600, Space Block start climbing flight level 160, we're passing flight level 970, and then Felix.
1: Thunder 690, Fox Ocean, Lloyd and Side, climb under 62, flight level 240.

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1: Closer 8 Alpha,
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0: Flight level 230, cross 8 Alpha.

0: the morning, runway 14 Golf Romeo, descending level 2300 or more on conversion in Batu Banan.
1: Runway 14 Golf Romeo, change to identify the 2500, maintain advanced speed.
0: Tempo level 200 will keep the speed, runway 14 Golf Romeo. Channel, very good morning, runway 666, very good to flight service 300, descending back level 242270 knots, Phoenix.
1: Runway 66, Victor Echo, change flow identified, descent flight 200, maintain assigned speed for SQL sync.
0: Descent flight level 200, will cover runway 66, Victor Echo.
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0: Heavy 6, cross rate Alpha. Hello, hello, runway 79, Golf Fox, descending level 240, on course to Pune.
1: Runway 79 and Golf Fox, change flow identified, descent flight 200.
0: Descent flight level 200, runway 79, Golf Fox.

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1: Benchmark 7 November, November, descend to flight level 80.
0: Coming down flight level 80, leaving flight level 80, 4 7 November, November.

0: 515 information, good day again, 17H is 1014, Hector Pascal. Your time for Galway Hospital was copy, 0615, I didn't catch the rest, it's slightly broken, there's no known or observed traffic. Good day again, people on board.
1: Roger, we have people on board, rescue 115, from my cardio approach to Galway.
2: Roger. 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
3: Clam 290, cross A,
2: 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Roger, it's Alpha, contact Shannon 134, decimal 6. Bye-bye.
3: 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Thank you.

0: 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I want the 8 for test 2 this time, 2,400 feet, 95,000 feet, hold the heading.
1: Standing at 18 plus 02 H, angle I think, by 3-1 navigation to Lebco, current speed of 230.
0: Starfire number 230, connect all right here, 18 for test. And Delta 258, flight level 340, descend flight level 210.
1: Delta 258, and good morning, identify descend flight level 170.
0: Flight level 170, Delta 258.

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0: 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From Oakhurst, traffic 145 to 190 Viva.
1: 991 Bravo Foxtrot, Shenzhou identified, climb to 5230, clear to Bamba.
0: 5230, clear to Bamba, 190 Bravo Foxtrot.

0: 47 in relation to Zapta 1 in Lima, still at 0013 hectopascals, currently at 2,000 feet, just as you said, Cork Southbound through, on our way to Dingle and then on the Galway at 1 in Lima.
1: Zapta 1 at Lima, information, good morning, Shanahan, 8,1014 hectopascals, and you reach the whole way around the coast down by Waterville.
0: Via
1: the coast around Mizzenhead and then on to Dingle after 1-8-1-0-1-4-1-1-1-1. After 1-8-Lima information, that's all copied. And no known or observed traffic. Kerry are open, but there's doesn't appear to be anything there at the moment. You can make your next report when you're approaching Dingle.
0: No traffic to effect, and next reporting approaching Dingle after 1-8-1-0-1-4-1-1-1-1.
1: Affirmed. Do you have an approximate estimation for Dingle?

0: Pioneer 1 Bravo, so check select the level clear, level is 542.
1: Hey, press contact for another 292. This will be a little bit of time to close the message.
0: No worries. Pioneer 8, Victor Uniform, descend to 5019.
1: SF Bravo, 190, I'm 82.
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0: Tower, Sierra Zero Alpha, Roman Tango, please. Roman Sir, Tom Nova, Richard, three. Roman Sir,
1: SQ 5 is all copied. Crash Bell, next to the screening area when you get a chance.
0: Yeah, no problem, sir. Call you back, please.

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0: QS, no identified cricket, Edward, gone to 5-0-2-7-0. Strict Edward, side of 270, Channel 7, what do you know?

0: Thomas, good morning. Yama 1 Alpha Whiskey, Galapagos, 5 level 190, passing 5 level 340 on
1: Shamrock 1 Alpha Whiskey, 5 level 170, and what's your speed on conversion?
0: 5 level 170 on speed on conversion, 300 now. Roger.
1: 8 stage 5 Romeo, 30 dollar.
2: $1 Rainer, 8 level?

0: Charlie, morning, Charlie, my whiskey, Mike, sending by level 17. Correction, 170 is on the lap of speed of 210 knots.
1: Shamrock, 9 whiskey, Mike, Shankalo, identified, maintain 310 knots or greater on Dublin's request.
0: 310 greater with Shamrock, 9 whiskey, Mike.

0: 3523, you change the light then. Right, Miss Dean, that's time to speak before the Dublin's occur.
1: Roger that. I was maintaining the assigned speed for Dublin, Zipwood 353.
0: Zipwood 353, airfarm, 282 knots.
1: Okay.
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0: Shamrock 9887, change law identified. Shamrock 988, speed 280 knots to us.
2: 280 left.
3: Good morning, Sherman 9 Hotel, with the 3324, descendant Solomon 210, and that up here.
0: Shamrock 9 Hotel Whiskey, Shank Low, identified, descendant flight 170.
3: Number 170, Sherman 9 Hotel.
0: Shamrock 9 Hotel Whiskey, caution, very similar calls and frequency to Shamrock 9 Whiskey, Mike. Jet Bull 353, descendant flight 170.
1: Shamrock
0: 9 8 8 8 8 8 8 8 8 8 8 8 8 8 8 8 8 8 8 8 8 8 8 8 8 8 8 8 8 8 8 8 8 8 8 8 8 8 8 8 8 8 8 8 8 8 8 8 8 8 8 8 8 8 8 8 8 8 8 8 8 8 8 8 8 8 8 8 8 8 8 8 8 8 8 8 8 8 8 8 8 8 8 8 8 8 8 8 8 8 8 8 8 8 8 8 8 8 8 8 8 8 8 8 8 8 8 8 8 8 8 8 8 8 8 8 8 8 8 8 8 8 8 8 8 8 8 8 8 8 8 8 8 8 8 8 8 8 8 8 8 8 8 8 8 8 8 8 8 8 8 8 8 8 8 8 8 8 8 8 8 8 8 8 8 8 8 8 8 8 8 8 8 8 8 8 8 8 8 8 8 8 8 8

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1: Steiner, 5 miles X-ray, shrink low identify. Steiner, 5 miles X-ray, we clear to Kurum on approach, is request.
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1: Shamrock 1 X-ray Golf, standing for ride number 5, maintain 310 knots at bay.
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2: 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Standing for level 310, Alapo, and 270 knots.
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1: 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Okay, 9076, descend to 5.

0: 7-6-7, roger. Max 7-6-7, active runway is runway 34. Alpha and west, 10 degrees.
1: Left 10 degrees, Gamma straight up.

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1: Left 10 degrees, still on.
0: Terminal 38 Alpha, climb to flight 2, 9 or 0.
1: Left 10 degrees, terminal 38 Alpha.

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0: Lima Victor Kilo Alpha X-ray, Shankill identified, climb to 50270 on this report.
1: To Bell Level 270 on this report, Lima Victor Kilo Alpha X-ray. Kelly 9 information, good day. Squawk 2632, standing here in Hayes 1014 hectopascal.
2: 2632 1014 hectopascal, just leaving Woodford on route to Waterville. Request to enter through the zone by a non event.
1: And report my cousin, please.
2: Max 69, 2000.
1: Roger, report approaching the zone.
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1: 134.630 NGX, Shannon 38 Alpha, goodbye. Kelly 1, information, can I get your ass to the FAR bound? Roger, next report coasting out, no known or observed traffic to effect.
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1: 134.630, Lima Victor Kilo Alpha. Diggle, what is your routing? Is it up along the coast?
2: It would be up along the coast to Galway.
1: Roger, there isn't exact heli-9 just left Woodford heading for Waterville, just north of Shannon at the moment, so he's going direct. You should remain west of him at all times.
2: Copy that, we'll remain west at all times. We'll be at 3,000 feet
0: approximately up along the coast. Omega 7-6-7, contact port storage 119 decimal 9, jump.
1: What are the lines? The 7-6-7, go on.
0: Echo India, Foxtrot, Echo, this is Roger, 119 and decimal 9, bye-bye.
1: Exactly,
0: now I'm holding the decimal 9. Echo 9, Roger, standby. Echo 9, 4 zone entry, Shannon Tower, 118 decimal 7, bye-bye.
1: 118 decimal 7, very good morning, Ryanair 205 is descending, passing 309, descending 51250, Imam Hexapost.
0: Shamrock, correction, Ryanair 201, Mike Shankill, identify, 50 center flight level 180.
1: 180, Ryanair 201, Mike, and if you have time, do you know the latest of weather, Ryanair 201?
0: Ryanair 201, Mike, you can contact them on the second box, 130.705, remain on this frequency for control.
1: Okay, will do.

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1: Ryanair 201 to Mike, Connectar, morning.
0: Hello, still with Shannon, just requesting your latest weather, please, for Ryanair 20, Mike.
1: Latest weather, surface wind is 360 degrees, 5 knots, with visibility of 10 kilometers. There's few cloud at 2,400, it's broken 4,800. Temperature 7, dew point 6. Connacht QNH is 1014. Runway surface condition is wet. Expect straight in Isle of Sula, runway 26.
0: That's all copied. QNH 1014 and expecting a straight in runway 26. And I'll speak to you later. Thanks for your help, Ryanair 201, Mike.
1: Roger.

0: Render 99 Uniform Papa, Shannon, good morning to you. Identify climb to flight level 230, cleared to Tulsa.
1: Flight level 230, cleared to Tulsa, 99 Uniform Papa.
0: Hey.

0: 141, flight level 288, descending flight level 190.
1: Chip 841 channel, good morning, identified, descend flight level 170 and 280 knots indicated, please.

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1: 1014, we'll call you being very
0: difficult. Thank you.
2: Due to the bad weather on route, we are going to change plans and route back to Tiburin and operate around the Tiburin area. Our ETA is 0730 UTC.
3: After 18 Lima, that is all copies you connected with Tiburin, no known traffic.
0: Jet 2841, report speed to Dublin, please, 129er, decimal 180. Morning.
4: 1-2, so the producer again.
0: HF2841, government control, 129er, decimal 180.
4: 29180, Chabu 841.
0: Ryanair 201, Mike, contact Connacht Tower on 130, decimal 705. Good morning.
5: 135, 705, good morning. Ryanair 20, Mike.
0: I just confirm 130, 705.
5: Yes, sorry, 130, 705, Ryanair 20, Mike.
0: Perfect.
6: Hello, Shannon Delta 292's, listening through flight level 360 for flight level 230.
0: Delta 2902, Shannon, morning. Identify, descend to flight level 170.
6: Level 170, Delta 292.
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2: Good morning. It should be, a Hexpo around 07224 this morning. It's the latest weather for Knock.
3: The surface wind is 360 degrees, 4 knots. Visibility of 10 kilometers. Fuel cloud at 2,100. It's broken 4,800. Temperature 7, dew point 6. Connor QNH 1014. Runway surface condition is wet, and you can expect the ILS Zulu from Elgux for runway 26.
2: Expect to go by Elgux and the ILS Zulu for 26. Ryanair 521 Whiskey, thanks very much.
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0: China 20 Mike is established localizer now at 21 miles out.
1: Runner 201 Mike, sent 3,000 feet, cleared ILS Zulu, runway 26, report 5 miles.
0: 3,000 feet, cleared ILS, and go 5 miles, Ryanair 20 Mike.

0: Tower is signed again to Alpha Romeo 3, complete runway service for November
1: 23. Excuse me, Captain.
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0: 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Thank you for
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3: Under 201 Mike, surface wind 010 at 4 knots, runway 26, good to land.
4: Good to land 26, and roger, Ryan at 201 Mike.
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1: Ryanair 521 Whiskey Shannon, good morning, identify XP10 to flight level 100.
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0: Shannon, camber 338 heavy, got a 27-6, descending to flight level 210, and we are 300 or better.
1: Camber 338 Shannon, good morning, identified, descend to flight level 80, expect radar vector for 9, let's approach runway 24.
0: Alright, down to flight level 80, and we expect ILS 24, camber 338.
1: Thank you.
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0: 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Good morning.
1: 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Have a good morning.
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0: 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Identify descent flight level 100, number 2 for Red Rebecca as I approach runway 2.
1: Descending level 100, number 2,
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0: Visit at 602 Shannon, affirm and turn right 10 degrees.
1: Right 10 degrees.
0: Thank you.
2: Shannon, good morning.
0: Tamar going to Gulf Shannon, good morning to you. Identify descent flight level 170.
2: Descent flight level
0: 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Ryanair 521 Whiskey, contact Connaught Tower, frequency 130.705. 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
4: Good day, runway, Southie Yankee, descent flight level 170, direct Solvay. We're crossing
0: the flight level 270 now. Ryanair Delta Yankee Shannon, good morning to you. Identify descent to flight level 110.
4: Descent flight level 110,
0: Ryanair Delta. If I'm sir, your arrival this morning is at Sobix 1 Golf for runway 34.
4: Sobix 1 Golf for runway 34,
3: Ryanair Delta. Shannon, good morning, Ryanair
0: 89, Houston, Golf, 24, 0, 0, 0, 0, 0, 0, 0, 0, good morning. Identify descent to flight level 100.
3: Descent to flight level 100, so we are not picking up yet because our destination is not exactly the latest weather, please.
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2: Ryanair 89 Whiskey Bravo, I have the 0700 Zulu METAR. Are you ready to copy for comments?
3: Yeah, go ahead.
2: Okay, the wind 360 degrees, 04 knots. Visibility is 10 kilometers or greater. Cloud is few, 2,100 feet. Broken, 4,800 feet. Temperature plus 07, dew point plus 06. Mechanics QNH 1014 hectopascals, no big.
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0: 3690. And go ahead, the call, sir.
1: Yeah, Ryanair 3690. Can we expect 08 on departure to Birmingham?
0: Negative, there'll be no 08s with numerous arrivals.
1: Okay. Thank you.

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0: Speed to Shannon approach, please, on 121.4. Good morning.
4: 121.4 will do. Number 638, go get it.
0: You too, ticket. Mr. Jeff, 602, report speed and heading to Shannon approach, please. 121.4. Good morning.
4: Speed heading to 121.4. Have a great day, Mr. Jeff.
0: You too, take care.

0: Steiner 521 Whiskey, continue down now 3,000 feet. You cleared Alice Zulu, runway 26, report localizer established.
1: Steiner 3,000 feet, cleared Alice Zulu, runway 26, call established, Steiner 521 Whiskey.

0: Binary, does the Yankee Shannon continue descent to flight level 100?
1: Descent to flight level 100, Binary, does it?
0: Binary, does the Yankee Shannon cleared to Atlan?
1: Correct, Atlan, Binary, 870.
0: Binary, does the Yankee Santa Cross approach now 119er, decimal 9er, good morning.
1: 499, good morning, Binary,

Bethany 9, that's coming to Broken now. Just confirm, leave the flight on open.

0: Starbus approaching 10 miles, Ryanair 521 Whiskey.
1: Ryanair 521 Whiskey, surface wind is 010 at 6 knots, runway 26, clear to land.
0: Clear to land, runway 26, Ryanair 521 Whiskey.
2: 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Good morning.
0: 30705, Ryanair 89 Whiskey Bravo, good day, bye. Connor, good day, Ryanair 89 Whiskey Bravo, descending flight level 100, inbound Elbrooks.
1: Runner 89 Whiskey Bravo, Connor Tower, morning, continue to Elgox, ILS Zulu, runway 26, no delay. Descend now, flight level 80. Next report, Elgox.
0: Roger, ILS 26 by Elgox, next report, Elgox, descending 80, runner 89 Whiskey Bravo.
1: And runner 89 Whiskey Bravo, have you received the weather for the airport yet?
0: Yeah, we got the latest from the previous.
1: Copy, thank you.
2: Runner 2 Foxtrot Mike, Shannon, good morning. Identify descent to flight level 200.
3: Descent at level 200,
2: Runner 2 Foxtrot Mike, your arrival this morning, Kurum 2 Delta arrival, runway 24.
3: Kurum 2 Delta for runway 24. Runner 2 Foxtrot Mike.
2: Okay, sorry, you're looking for a direct?
3: Good
2: morning, identify descent flight level 200. Express 1881 Shannon, just to let you know, Dublin are just changing over to runway 10 left.
3: Okay, 10 left. And the
2: sound
3: banner for Romeo?
2: It will be the Bonnet 3 Romeo.
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0: 3690.
1: It says the Birmingham flight, your correct call sign for the outbound is Ryanair 93 Sierra Kilo.
0: Oh, okay. Thanks for that. Because your latest weather, please.
1: Yeah, sorry, you confused me earlier. I didn't know who was calling me. The latest weather, the surface wind is 010 at 5 knots, runway 26 in use, temperature plus 7, and the QNH is 1015.
0: That's all copied. 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
1: No problem.
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0: Ryanair 89 Whiskey, Bravo, descend now 3,000 feet, you cleared Alice Zulu, runway 26, report localizer established.
1: Clear 3,000 feet, Alice Zulu, report established, Ryanair 89 Whiskey, Bravo.

0: Brainer, if you plug the mic, you send it back up at 80. Although you should have been to mic. Brainer, if you plug the mic, contact Shannon Approach Director 121.4. Good morning.
1: 121.4. Good morning. If you plug the mic.
0: How do I know?

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1: Thunder 8-9, Whiskey Bravo, surface wind 010 at 4 knots, runway 26, clear to land.
0: Clear to land 26, 8-9, Whiskey Bravo.

1.01, flight 140 Edgar. This is your one Shantua, identify Pearson to Shantua Airspace at level 150 on track to flap mode for runway 02. Clear to enter Shannon Control Airspace at flight level 150 on track pad mode for runway 03.4. This is your one, flight level 140. Flight level 140.4.

0: Charlie Tower, good morning, Sierra, Ryanair 93 Sierra Kilo, we're on stand Alpha 1, they're requesting departure, clearance back to Birmingham.
1: Ryanair 93 Sierra Kilo, returns to Birmingham, offer me 26 by the Elgux 1 Bravo departure, flight level 90, squawk 6002.
0: To Birmingham by the Elcook and flight level 90, squawk 6002, Ryanair 93 Sierra Kilo.
1: Affirm, just confirm that's the Elcook 1 Bravo departure.
0: Affirm, Elcook 1 Bravo, Ryanair 93 Sierra Kilo.

0: Good morning, Fraction 052, Mike, passing T 1040, Fraction 200, inbound to Atlam, and we have information to go.
1: Fraction 052, Mike, transfer identified descent to flight level 100.
0: Descent to flight level 100, and to confirm, we have 240, 4052, Mike.
1: Fraction 052, Mike, ATM runway 34.
0: Descent 052, Mike. First and 01, ready to descend.
1: First and 01, descent to flight level 80.
0: Descent on level 8, 0, 4, 0, 1.
2: Sounded 1 and running 3, and say we're descending to level 260 and heading to 73.
1: Recreation, so identify descent to level 140.
2: Descent level 140 and increase.

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0: 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I have no known traffic to support the island.
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1: 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Direction 052.
0: Poison 201. Contact Waterford Tower on 129. 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
2: Waterford 129. Decimal 850.
1: Poison 201. Right.
0: Right.
1: Shannon, hello, what's the course? It's 300-210 heading 105.
0: Listed 46, Shannon, so identify concealed person heading descent to Federal 170.
1: 170, present heading 1046.

0: Gatling Point, Remax 768, passing level 58 for 90 Sigma.
1: Remax 768, can you identify flight unrestricted to flight level 270 here to Durham?
0: Unrestricted flight level 270 direct Durham, Remax 768.
1: Three Tango X-ray descent to flight level 100.
2: Level 100, runner 3 Tango. 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
3: Shadow, good morning, runner 24 Uniform Delta, descending flight level 260, heading to 80.
1: Inner 24 Uniform Delta, Shannon has identified control person heading descent to flight level 250.
3: Heading descent 250, runner 24 Uniform Delta.
4: Control Delta 44, 290, descending 230, currently on a heading of 104.
1: Delta 44, Shannon, still identified, control person heading descent to flight level 170.
4: Alright, we'll continue our descent down to 170, Delta 44.
1: WestJet 46, resume own navigation to IFPA, that is India, Oxford, Bravo, Alpha.
5: I don't know, flight plan. Can you say that again, please? WestJet 46.
1: WestJet 46, IFPAP, India, Foxtrot, Bravo, Alpha, Papa.
5: Okay, all navigation direct, IFPAP, WestJet 46.
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5: WestJet 46, what runway are they planning in MW?
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0: 24 Uniform Delta descend to flight level 220.
1: Descend flight level 220, 24 Uniform Delta.
2: Negative, right at 5 Foxtrot, descending 200 Soviet.
0: Runner 5 Foxtrot, descend to flight identified, descend to flight level 110, clear on the Soviet 1 Golf arrival.
2: SFO 110 and descend to Soviet 1 Golf, right at 5 Foxtrot.
3: Hello, 189 Yankee Yankee, descending flight level 220, direct to Hunan.
0: 189 Yankee Yankee, Shannon, to flight identified, descend to flight level 200.
3: Descend to flight level 200, Boeing 39 Yankee.

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2: after 04 Hotel, does look to be one item of company traffic to BA42 operating at 3,000 feet, unverified at y'all.

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1: Runway 24, Uniform Delta, descend for flight level 100.
2: Descend for flight level 100, Runway 24, Uniform Delta.
3: Clint Tower, Runway 93, Sierra, Kilo on standby. One Alpha there, and looking for engine start now, please.
4: Under 93, Sierra, Kilo Star is approved, it's Marsha.
3: Southern Marsha, Runway 93, Sierra, Kilo.
5: Runway 3, Tango X-ray, we're at 30 miles.
4: Runway 3, Tango X-ray, 5,000 feet, QNH 1015, report localizer established.
5: 5,000 feet, QNH 1015, we'll go around 3, Tango X-ray.
0: Shannon information, after season foxtrot, leaving the solar cube, leaving the zone boundary, squawking 2, leaving water in the zone boundary, in reach, Shannon, for a second call, I'm returning to water, please, squawking 2626, at 2000 feet, approaching contact.
6: T7 Foxtrot information, good morning. The Shannon QNH is 1015 hexapascal. I have no known traffic to affect. Next report passing to Tipperary down.
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2: 130.705, Runway 24, Uniform Delta, Clint.
1: Runway 5, Fox put the sensor, flight number 100.
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5: Flight 5
4: there. Right, 3 Tango X, descend 3,000 feet, cleared out of Sulu, runway 26, report 5 miles.
5: Descend 3,000 feet, cleared out of Sulu, runway 26, welcome, runway 3 Tango X.
2: Connell Tower, good morning, runway 24 Uniform Delta, descending flight level 100 inbound Hexpo. We're currently radial 087, distance 44 from Connell.
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4: The surface wind is 0105, we've 10 kilometres, cloud overcast 4,800, temperature 8, dew point 6, and the connect QNH is 1015. You can expect the ILS Zulu runway 26.
2: Expect the ILS Zulu for runway 26, QNH 1015, weather's copied, thank you, runner 24 Uniform Delta.
4: That's Ryanair 3 Tango exit, report your passing altitude.
5: Passing 5,900, Ryanair 3 Tango exit.
4: Copy. And Ryanair 24 Uniform Delta, descend now down to flight level 80 and to report next to Kesby.
2: Descend flight level 80, report Kesby, runner 24 Uniform Delta.
5: Ryanair 93 Sierra, Sierra Kilo, request that.
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5: Taxi 11 Alpha, runway 26, and report ready Ryanair, 930 Kilo.
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5: Flight level 110, Ryanair
1: 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Ryanair 334 Kilo, contact Quarter Proton, 119-649.
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1: 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Runner 24, uniform Delta, you can see descent now down to 5,000 feet, QNH1015.
0: Descent 5,000 feet, QNH1015, runner 24, uniform Delta.
2: 9 to confirm, it's just to Shannon and back to Waterford, you're intending to do.
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0: 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Canon Executive 9.
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0: 1015, welcome to 632, just leaving the Kerry area on route to Dubai, ETA Dubai by 10.
1: Roger, no traffic, 14 back.
0: Put a 14 back.

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1: Runway 3 Tango X-ray, the surface wind is 010 at 6 knots, runway 26, clear to land.
0: It's on runway 26, runway 3 Tango X-ray.

0: morning, Golf Hotel Oscar, Golf Alpha. Golf Hotel Oscar, Golf Alpha, information. Good morning, Southern Area, QNH 1015, Oscar.
1: I ran a 2-4 Delta. Are you okay with us to hold at 210 knots overhead Kesby instead of the 200 as instructed on the chart?
2: Runner 2-4, uniform Delta, at whatever speed you like.
1: Thank you very much, sir. We are approaching Kesby now.
2: Roger, you can establish in the hold, and like I said, about 5 minutes.
1: Roger, we'll go, runner 2-4, uniform Delta.
0: Do you want any claim information to read? After 18 Lima information.
3: After 18 Lima, go ahead.
0: After 18 Lima, helicopter traffic is listed from Waterford, rooting towards Kinsale, full complement at the moment, unverified altitude 2,000 feet climbing west of your position by 20 miles.
3: After
0: 18
3: Lima, traffic
0: to
3: travel will be relating at 2,500 feet, currently traveled back to emergency control, so it will stop.
0: So once you merge your call, I'll approach you, because all of this.
3: Sorry,
0: information, Roger, no long traffic, check the 4-2 on boundary.
3: All boundary, will correct, 1-5.
2: Stand 1 Lima.
4: Ready, backtrack, also for 1 Lima, we're in a 3-tank vector.
2: And runner 80 Kilo Papa, the weather, the wind is 020 at 5 knots, runway 26 in use, temperature plus 8 and the QNH 1015.
5: So runway 26, wind is 020, 5 knots, QNH 1015, 8 degrees right now, 80 Kilo Papa.
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7: 1015, we're out of Waterville en route to the old head of Kinsale, just currently overhead Kinmare Bay, we're estimating Kinsale at 936.
6: Also, Oscar Golf Alpha, that is copied, no known traffic to affect, report Kinsale.
7: Call 14, Kinsale will call, Golf Alpha.

0: Antrainer 2-4 Uniform Delta, when ready, you're clear to leave the KSB hold, descend 3,000 feet, report to localizer established.
1: When ready, we're clear to leave the hold, descend 3,000 feet, we'll go on a 2-4 Uniform Delta.
2: 20 Lima, you can stay with me for now as your approach controller is crossing towards the minor,

0: 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Runway 26, clear for takeoff.
1: Clear takeoff, runway 26, runner 93 Syracuse.

0: Knox Tower from Ryanair 122 Lima, request the latest weather.
1: Ryanair 122 Lima, surface wind is 020 degrees 5 knots, runway 26 in use, temperature plus 8, QNH 1015.
0: 0205-1015, thank you Ryanair 122 Lima.
2: Good morning, Air Colombo.
3: Air Colombo information, good morning. Go ahead.
2: Information, Air Colombo. We're going to come on flow and we'll be flying close aboard on a train flight initially to Knoxford on the approach runway 26.
3: Air Colombo, roger, and the estimate for Knox?
2: Estimate for Knox currently is 0830. We're currently up at 2000 feet, 1016. We'll be saying the same thing.
3: 030 on the question RP 26 and call it
0: 14 Ryanair 24 Uniform Delta, we're now established on the localizer for 26.
1: Ryanair 24 Uniform Delta, you cleared Alice Zulu, runway 26, report next 5 miles.
0: Cleared Alice Zulu, runway 26, and Wilco, Ryanair 24 Uniform Delta.

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1: Passing 5,000 feet, runway 930 Kilo.
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3: No, 93 Sierra Kilo is passing at 5,000 feet.
4: Under 93 Sierra Kilo, contact Shannon frequency 119.075, okay.
3: 119.075, Ryanair, 93 Sierra Kilo.
5: Knox Tower for Ryanair 122 Lima, request clearance to Alicante.
4: Ryanair 122 Lima, your clearance to Alicante via the Elgux 1 Bravo departure, flight level 90 Squawk 2013.
6: Check Shannon Tower, 118.7.
3: 118, Shannon, good morning, Ryanair 93 Sierra Kilo. We're at climbing flight level 90 on the Elgux 1 Bravo of Knock.
4: 20, probably not going to make that. Will I put a delay on your flight plan?
5: Yes, please, Ryanair 122 Lima.
4: Okay, receivable, that would be 10 minutes, would that work?
3: 93 Sierra Kilo.
5: 15 minutes from now, so 25, 122 Lima.
4: Yeah, 25 will do that.
7: Runner 24 uniform Delta, 5 miles.
4: Runner 24 uniform Delta, surface wind 020 at 5, runway 26, clear to land.
7: Clear to land, 26, runner 24 uniform Delta.
3: That's all right, 80 kilo Papa, clearance to Faro.
4: Runner 80 kilo Papa, your clearance to Faro via the Elgux 1 Bravo departure, flight level 90, Squawk 7713.
3: So clear to Faro, Elgux 1 Bravo, flight level 90, Squawk 7713, Runner 80 kilo Papa.
4: And we back is correct.
6: Runner 93 Sierra Kilo, conceal present heading, climb to flight level 290.
3: Continue present heading and continue climb to level 290, Ryanair 93 Sierra Kilo.

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1: United, 980, Shango, so identify descent, descent level 170.
0: Descent to level 170, 980.

0: Trainer 24 Uniform Delta from the end, backtrack to hold short Alpha. Probably about a 10-minute delay on the runway, just waiting on a stand.
1: From the end, backtrack to Alpha with a delay, runner 24 Uniform Delta.

0: down at the morning, Irish 290, descending flight level 240 to be leveled by Mango.
1: Irish 290, Shanks, so identify descent to flight level 140. You have an option of runway 34, the wind is 100 degrees, 6 knots.
0: Copy wind, the one, and yeah, we'll take 34, Irish 290.
1: Irish 290, that is copy descent to flight level 140.
0: Descent flight level 140, Irish 290.
1: Irish 290, clear to Atlas.
0: Clear to Atlas, Irish 290. Shot light for 112, turning level 3000, 1016. Approaching Elba, Christmas frequency, Sukhonic 130705.
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2: I'm Roger, just hit the black line close to 0815.
3: Thanks again.
4: 73 test 1016, on handover from Shannon. We're approximately 5 miles from Elgux now, requesting RMP approach runway 26.
5: Air Comer 2 at copy to report next to Elgux for the RMP runway 26. And I have the weather if you'd like to copy it.
4: Roger, copy, 1-2.
5: Okay, the surface wind is 0205. We've 10 kilometers, cloud overcast 4,800, temperature 8, dew point 6, and the QNH 1015.
4: QNH 1015, air core 1-2, and we'll report approaching Elgux.
5: Affirm, to check after the RMP, what are you looking to do?
4: We're looking to do an ILS runway 26 if possible.
5: That's copied. I just have one problem. I have an aircraft on the runway. He's just blocking the runway at the moment. Are you happy to make an approach with that and just go around before, obviously, the misapproach might?
4: Affirm, that's no problem. We'll be looking to go around anyway. We can increase our go-around height if that suits.
5: Yeah, that'd be probably the best thing, yeah. So you can report next at Elgux.
4: We'll go next port Elgux. We'll see you. Thanks again.
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1: Echo 12, that's copied. 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I'm going to depart an aircraft before you come in, and that'll solve the whole problem.
0: Clear to Kesby, that's a hold, Air Corps 112, that's no problem.
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0: Bye. Bye.

0: 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Morning, Equity Golf Victor Lima, Rawford, Voice Golf, 2-6-4.
1: Equity Golf Victor Lima, share information. Good day. The Q&A is 1015.
0: 015, and we're just rerouting Dunker with Slop Man and back to Rawford. Echo Victor
1: Lima. Echo India Golf Victor Lima, report passing sun now.
0: Passing Slop Man, Echo Victor Lima. Thanks.
2: Sir Curry, just pick up the line there and then track northeast up. We'll be in the zone perhaps 5 minutes.
3: That's 362, that's no problem. Entry into zone is approved. Trouble Curry, VFR. QNH is 1015. And check what your max operating altitude is.
2: Okay, we're cleared into the zone. Another 2000 feet VFR 1015. Max operating altitude is actually not above 1500 feet 1015 off 362.
3: That's understood, and you can advise next when your detail completes setting course northbound.
2: Okay.
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0: And Osprey 62, just for info, are you on a flight plan or are you local detail only?
1: We should be on a flight plan. I did try to activate that with flies. I'm not sure they may not have activated it. We're on a flight plan PDG 62.
0: That's fine. Did they give you a transponder code?
1: Negative.
0: Okay, we'll activate it. Stand by.

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1: Runner 80 Kilo Papa, taxi via Alpha, backtrack, line up runway 26, next spot ready for departure.
0: Hi Alpha, backtrack, line up runway 26, fourth runner ready for departure, runner 80 Kilo Papa.
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0: I'm just checking now, it is weird. I don't think they've got an email back from AIS this morning.
1: You're right, because I just checked there and they don't have your flight plan, so it would be information only.
0: Right.
1: Local flight plan.
0: Thanks for that.

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1: Piquet via Alpha, and we're taxiing the stand 2 Romeo Ryan, 24 Uniform Delta.
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2: Golf Hotel Oscar Golf Battle is just overhead, battery, 1,800 feet, on the old Golf Hotel Oscar Golf Battle, Shannon is major on the stroke,
3: 2612
4: Golf Battle. Shannon Kilo, good day, runner 9, November, pass out of 135, level 160 on that, alone.
5: Runner 9, November, Shannon, so identify, climb 162, level 200, clear to Tubin.
4: I'm on the 650-200, turn 2 and runner 9, November.
5: Gemstone 8-4 Lima Papa, clear to Barnum.
4: Back to Barnum, Gemstone 8-4 Lima Papa.
5: United 311, contact Shannon Control on 134.260.
6: 134.260. United 311, have a great day and God bless Ireland.
0: Two copy, thank you.
5: Brian Air, 9 November, time to level 260.
4: That's level 260, 9 November.
7: I'll take a 496 run out to the Gulf Papa.
0: Air Corps 1-2, I can accept you now for the approach whenever you're ready, so you can establish on the localizer and leave the Kesby hold. Report localizer established.
7: Roger, clear to leave the Kesby hold. It's been advised we're looking to do a ORMP approach, runway 26.
0: My apologies, yeah, you can report established inbound.
7: We'll go 1-2, thanks again.

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1: Astronaut 56 Victor X-ray, the surface wind is 030 degrees, 6 knots. Runway 26 News, temperature plus 9er and the QNH 1015.
0: 1015, just copied. Astronaut 56 Victor X-ray, we'll possibly get the clearance as well.
1: Yeah, just stand by one. Astronaut 56 Victor X-ray, clearance to Manchester via the Helicopter 1 Bravo departure, flight level 90, squawk 7752.
0: Manchester, Helicopter 1 Bravo, flight level 90, 7752, and 56 Victor X-ray.
1: 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Runner 80, Kilo Papa, next port passing 5,000 feet.
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0: 109.075, 180 Kilo Papa, right. Shannon, very good morning, Ryan 80 Kilo Papa, passing 6100, climbing flight level 90, Elgo X1 Bravo, squawking 7713.
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0: Burnett, 80 Kilo Papa, taxi flight number 270.
1: Flight number 270, Burnett, 80 Kilo Papa. Approved with the Marshall, Burnett, 1-2-2-Lima.

0: And Airphone 2, just confirm it's an ILS you're looking to do after this, confirm.
1: Airphone 1 by 2.
0: Okay, would you be happy at the missed approach point, left turn, climb 3,000 feet to the Kilo November 291 and start from there?
1: Roger, climbing left turn, Kilo November 291. Are you happy for a level off of 3,000 feet?
0: Airphone, yeah, 3,000 feet, fine.
1: Perfect, 1 by 2, thanks again.

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2: West,
1: right. In the Mitch approach with the left turn for the 291.
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4: Niner Shannon, hello to you. Shannon, H1015. That's
5: about 1015, request the route through the zone just to get the edge of
4: it. Right, the Samurai is the problem.
5: Thank
0: you, Henry. Calls, Bravo, approach on 119 at the
5: 9. 9, 9, 9, 9, 9, 9, 9, 9, 9, 9, 9, 9, 9, 9, 9, 9, 9, 9, 9, 9, 9, 9, 9, 9, 9, 9, 9, 9, 9, 9, 9, 9, 9, 9, 9, 9, 9, 9, 9, 9, 9, 9, 9, 9, 9, 9, 9, 9, 9, 9, 9, 9, 9, 9, 9, 9, 9, 9, 9, 9, 9, 9, 9, 9, 9, 9, 9, 9, 9, 9, 9, 9, 9, 9, 9, 9, 9, 9, 9, 9, 9, 9, 9, 9, 9, 9, 9, 9, 9, 9, 9, 9, 9, 9, 9, 9, 9, 9, 9, 9, 9, 9, 9, 9, 9, 9, 9, 9, 9, 9, 9, 9, 9, 9, 9, 9, 9, 9,

0: Coming, good morning, Ryanair 576, Papa, descend to flight level 200, direct.
1: Ryanair 576, Papa, Shang, control, identify, descend to flight level 80.
0: Step up level 80, Ryanair 576.

0: Knock Tower, runner 122 Lima, stand 3, request taxi.
1: Runner 122 Lima, taxi holding point Alpha, hold short 26, port ready for departure.
0: Taxi holding point Alpha, runway 26, Wilco, runner 122 Lima.
2: Channel Tower, that's Osprey 62, I've left the zone in the northeast corner, I'm continuing northeastbound back towards Sligo.
1: Osprey 62, roger, local flight plan shows me time 35, good day.
2: Good day, thank you.
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1: Runner 122 Lima, enter backtrack, landing from A26.
0: Enter and backtrack, runway 26, runner 122 Lima.

0: 2-0-9-15.4, climbing flight level 200 on a heading of 270.
1: American 209, trying to identify, climb unrestricted to flight level 280, turn right, heading 280.
0: Unrestricted flight level 280 with a heading of 280 from American 209.

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1: 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Yeah, Waterford Tower, 129.850, all the best.
0: 129.850, thanks, have a good day. 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
0: Morning, just press light further, please.
1: Disruption is 030 degrees 5 knots, runway 26 in use. Visibility is 10 kilometers. We've scatter cloud at 2,700. It's broken at 3,100. Temperature 9 Earth, dew point 6, Connor QNH 1015. Expect the ILS Zulu runway 26.
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2: Tower, hello again, it's Ryanair 45, Romeo Echo. We'd like the latest weather. I just heard runway 26 dry, QNH 1015, temperature of 9, but if I can get the wind, viz, and cloud base, please.
1: Ryanair 45, Romeo Echo, the current wind is 030 at 5, we've 10 kilometres, cloud base 3,100 feet.
2: Lovely, thank you very much, Ryanair 45, Romeo Echo, that's all copied, QNH 1015, runway 26.
3: Echo 126, last kilo November 291.
1: Echo 2, roger, you're cleared ILS Zulu, runway 26, report localizer established.
3: Cleared ILS Zulu, runway 26, report localizer established, Echo 102.
1: Ryanair 122 Lima, report you're passing altitude.
4: Passing flight level 45, climb flight level 90, Ryanair 122 Lima.
1: Ryanair 122 Lima, switch to Shannon now, 119.075, good day.
4: 119.075, Ryanair 122 Lima, bye. Shannon, very good morning, Ryanair 122 Lima, passing flight level 53, climbing flight level 90, Elbux 1 Bravo.
3: Tower, Echo 112, I just wonder if you could make this a full stop landing for reset.
1: Yeah, that's no problem, you expect that.
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4: To Pamba, Ryanair 122 Lima.

0: Bravo Alpha, 2730, 10 kilometers, 200, direct.
1: Final 68 Alpha Bravo Charlie, low speed radar contact, continue descent 5130.
0: Descending ground 130, right now, 68 Alpha Bravo.
1: Final 68 Alpha Bravo Charlie, negative, you're clear, level 5130.
0: What did I say? Okay, clear level 130 right now, 68 Alpha Bravo.
1: Well, it might have been 13, but it sounded like 12, so I just wanted to check.
0: Thank you, everyone. Flight level 130, right now, 68 Alpha Bravo.
1: Flight 6 November Yankee Shannon, hello to radar contact, and you are number 2 in a sequence of 3, so if you could keep up the speed to 280 radar, please.
2: Radar copy, and with that in mind, any chance we could keep 220 for cruising, please?
1: Yeah, A firm, final level, flight level 220.
2: Final level 220, that's good for us. Thanks very much, Ryan 6 November Yankee.
0: Good morning,
1: 110
0: Yankee,
1: Shannon, good morning, radar coming.
3: Shannon Control, good morning, it's 4 6 Bravo Lima, level at flight level 140, direct to Rubens.

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0: Shannon, Air Canada 801, climbing 93, level 200.
1: Air Canada 801, Shannon Control, good morning, identified. Continue climb to flight level 270.
0: Climbing flight level 270, Air Canada 801.
2: Hold past the intersection alpha and hold, I need to backtrack traffic before I bring in.
3: Roger, let's go, we'll go past the intersection hold, I call it.
1: Sorry, apologies, guys. Hi, 801, passing message.
0: Yeah, requesting flight level 380, please.
4: 5566,
2: Victor X-ray, taxi, holding point alpha, hold short 26.
4: That's holding point alpha, hold short 26, Ryan, 5566, Victor X-ray.
1: Shamrock 138, Shamrock Control, good morning, identified. Continue descent, flight level 170.
5: Descent flight level 170, Shamrock 138.

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1: 134.260, Air Canada 801, bye-bye.
2: Passage is in front shot, bulletproof, Falcon 266, Airways of War Service, this is the Shannon, no bad dreams, yeah.
3: After 27 Foxtrot, hello again. Shannon H115, hectopascals, no known, passing the FIO to effect. Next report to being carried on the shore, please.
2: Shannon H1015, next report to carry on the shore, after 27 Foxtrot.

0: Bravo, continue descent to flight level 60, Shannon, transition level.
1: Descending level 60, Ryanair, cannot stop.
2: Hello, please cover by a steering question.
3: Confirm, yeah, you're clear to Honda and you can hold position because that traffic's backtracked.
4: Hold
3: position, echo, okay. I'm trying to find 6 victory, so enter backtrack, Atlanta Romeo 26, your device when you're ready for departure.
4: Okay, enter backtrack, Atlanta Romeo 26, and we'll go Atlanta 566, right now.
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0: Julie, Victor, 5 Julie Victor, Shannon Control, good morning, identified. Continue to stand for flight level 140, maintain C300, not degraded for number 1.
5: F-5 140, number 1, spin, not top range, Atlanta 5 Julie.
0: Ryanair 63 Echo Lima, Shannon Control, good morning, identified. Continue to send to flight level 160 on the heading.
5: Send flight 160 on the heading, Ryanair 63 Echo Lima.
0: Ryanair 6 November Yankee, descend flight level 200. Ryanair 122 Lima, contact Shannon, 134.630, bye-bye.
4: 134.630, Ryanair 122 Lima. Assistant 3 Echo 126.

0: 5683, ready for departure.
1: Runway 56 Victor X-ray, surface wind 0305, runway 26, clear for takeoff.
0: Clear for takeoff, runway 26, runway 56 Victor X-ray.

0: 7 today, flying level 12 Yankee Golf, flight level 220 eastbound to the horizon.
1: Flying left 12 Yankee Golf, Shannon Control, good morning, identified. Continue descent to flight level 200 and speed not above 250 knots.
0: Descent flight level 200, maximum speed 250, flying left 12
1: Ryanair 6 November Yankee, descend flight level 160. Shamrock 138, contact Dublin, 129er-180, bye-bye.
2: 5180, Shamrock 138, go ahead.
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0: Ryanair 6 November Yankee, if you can just maintain 280 knots or greater as long as possible, please.
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2: United 317, Shannon Control, good morning, identified. 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
3: Continue on this heading and descend level 190, United 317.
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1: 105, Zulu Victor, Connacht Charge, continue to Hexpo, straight in out of Zulu, runway 26. Descend flight level 80, report 30, Connacht to me.
0: Continue to Hexpo, descend flight level 80, and we'll cut 105, Zulu Victor.

0: Ryanair 7 Victor Victor, continue climb to flight level 270.
1: Continue climb 270, Ryanair
2: 7 Victor. Trainer 5 Zulu Victor, if you're planning on landing, you can do 180 on the runway, there's no need to go to the end, there'll be traffic behind you.
3: 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President has any climb level 270, Ryanair 5 6 Victor, excellent.

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0: November Yankee, repeat the previous command. Ryanair 6 November Yankee, Shannon, thank you. Ryanair 63 X-ray Lima, contact Connect Tower 130.705, your radar service terminates. Bye-bye.
1: Okay, that's 130.705.
0: United 317, descent flight level 170.
1: United 317, descent level 170.
0: Delta 176, report your speed to Dublin, 129.180. Bye-bye.
1: We got Delta 176.
0: Delta 176, descent 129.180.
1: 9180,
0: Delta 176. Thanks. Flying left 12 Yankee Golf, descent flight level 130.
1: Descent flight level 130, flying left 13 Yankee Golf.
0: Ryanair 56 Victor S.A., review my navigation to Botham.
2: Correct, Botham, Ryanair 56 Victor S.A.
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3: Roger. Ryanair 63 X-ray Lima, send now down to flight level 80.
2: Send 80, Ryanair 63 X-ray Lima.
3: Ryanair 63 X-ray Lima, do you get the weather for the airport yet?
2: No, go ahead, ready to copy.
3: Okay, the surface wind is 030 at 6 knots. We've 10 kilometres, few cloud 1,400, scattered 1,600, temperature 10, dew point 6, and the QNH 1015.
2: QNH 1015, copied, Ryanair 63 X-ray Lima.
0: Ryanair 6 November Yankee, contact Kerry Tower 123.325, your radar service terminates. Bye-bye. Flying Lux 12 Yankee. SG 90, standby 1, break break, flying Lux 12 Yankee Golf, continue descent to flight level 80.
1: Continue descent flight level 80, flying Lux 12 Yankee Golf.
0: Irish 290, Shannon Control, good morning, identified. Continue climb to flight level 150, clear to Sutex.
1: Continue climb flight level 150, direct Sutex, Irish 2,
0: go. United 317, report your speed to Dublin, 129.180, bye-bye.
1: 129.180, with speed, United 317, good morning.
0: Ryanair 56 Victor X-ray, contact Shannon, 134.260, bye.
2: 34260, Ryanair 56 Victor X-ray, flight.

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1: 25 Zulu Victor, send 3,000 feet to clear ILS Zulu runway 26, report 5 miles.
0: 3,000 feet, cleared ILS 26, walk out runner, Foxtrot, Victor.
2: So Rhino, 4-5 Romeo Echo, hold a shot at Alpha, we are ready at your sequence.
1: Rhino 4-5 Romeo Echo, roger, inbound traffic 1-5 miles, enter backtrack, line up runway 26.
2: Okay, via Alpha, enter backtrack, line up runway 26, Rhino 4-5 Romeo Echo.
1: 400 and we are down to 5 miles. Standing Roger. Copy. Flying left 1-2 Yankee Golf, continue descent to flight level 6-0,
0: Shannon transition level. Standing flight level 6-0, flying left 1-2 Yankee Golf. Come now.
1: Roger, standby for Laura.
0: Trying to 5,
1: Zulu Victor,
0: report your passing
1: altitude.
0: I just passed in 4,900 feet, now
1: and we're slowing down, Ronald, 5-6 Victor. Copy. Trying to 6-6, Lima, continue descent out into 5,000 feet, QNH-1016, and report on the localizer.
3: Send 5,000 feet, QNH-1016, report localizer, established walk around 6-6, you'll be in.
1: Trying to 5 Zulu Victor, new QNH-1016.
0: QNH-1016, 5 Zulu Victor.

0: Runner 4-5, runway echo, the surface wind is 0306, runway 26, clear for takeoff.
1: Roger, 26, clear for takeoff, and 42, runway echo.

0: flying left 12 Yankee Golf for contact Terry Tower 123.325, your radar service terminates. Bye-bye.
1: 123.325, flying left 12 Yankee Golf. Bye-bye.
2: Shannon Irish 290. If possible, if we coordinate the ILS on my 10 about.
0: Irish 290, I will pass it on.
2: Yep.
3: And Ryanair 63 X-ray Lima, it's down to about 12 miles with number 1. Can you pull back any further?
4: It's not getting flat out. Do you want to still hold it, Kesby?
3: No, you're okay. You've 12.9, so that should work.
5: Shannon Control, good morning, WestJet 18 out of flight level 310 for 190.
0: WestJet 18, Shannon Control, good morning, identified. Continue descent to flight level 170 and maintain speed 280 knots on transition.
5: 170 and 280 on transition, WestJet 18.
3: Ryanair 5, Zulu, Victor, surf from 030 at 6, runway 26, clear to land.
4: Clear to land 26, one, positive it.
0: 18, cross Aleppo, flight level 210 or below.
4: 18, Ryanair 63, X-ray Lima.
3: Roger, and you can send down to 3,000 feet to clear ILS Zulu, runway 26, report 5 miles.
4: 3,000 feet, report 5 miles, and cleared ILS Ryanair 6, X-ray Lima.

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1: 1-7-1-8, Shannon.
0: I just want to clarify, that was altitude 210 below at Aleppo.
1: 1-7-1-8 is to cross Aleppo at flight level 210 or below.
0: Okay, cross it at flight level 210 below. All right, 1-7-1-8.
2: Shannon, we call you 602. We have to tell you that 2-3-0 is possible higher.
1: 50-602, what's the request for flight level?
2: If we can, 27 or 290.
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1: 119 decimal 9 error, bye.
0: It's Jet 602, climb to flight level 250.
1: Continue climbing 250, say yes, 602.
2: Hello, Canada
3: 919,
2: with you 145,
3: so 160. 205 Zulu, Victor 180, 180 backtrack, Vacate via Alpha, stand 1 Lima, your best speed.
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3: G'day.
0: Okay,
5: Cleared
0: Jet 602, climb to flight level 270.
5: Flight
0: 270,
5: okay, yes,
0: Canada 919, continue climb to flight level 260.
5: Canada 5, level 260, Canada 919. Shana, g'day, run 45 Romeo, okay, climb flight level 90 on the Elgox 1, Robert departure. Apologies. Climb flight level 190, passing 77 now, and the score 77.5 with the IDEX.

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1: 6-ray Lima, surf wind is 0406, runway 26, clear to land.
0: Clear to land 26, 6-ray Lima.

0: 29 is early pass on the request. You can contact Dublin now, 135.655. 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
1: Dublin now, 135.655, Irish 290. 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
0: Ryanair 60 Lima November, Shannon Control, good morning. Identified, continue to advance to flight level 200.
1: Thank you, defense flight level 200, Ryanair 60 Lima November.

0: 2 Alpha November, continue climb to flight level 270.
1: Continue climb to level 270, Ryanair 2 Alpha November.
0: Ryanair 45 Romeo Echo, continue climb to flight level 250.
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0: 9 to 1 Echo November, just for the weather if you have it.
1: Hunter 8 1 Echo November, the current wind now 040 at 7 knots. Runway 08 now in use, the temperature plus 9er and the QNH 1016.
0: Echo for that runway 08 now in use, 1016 on the QNH. Runway 8 1 Echo November, cheers.
2: Flight level 170, confirm your flock. Station 01, I'll have further level change available shortly, but will you be able to make flight level 200 or above by Norla?
3: Hi, sir.
2: Shannon, roger. For now, maintain flight level 170 on region.
3: Okay, Delta
2: 154, descend flight level 170.
3: Flight level 170, that's the 154.

0: American 132, report speed restriction to Dublin 129 or decimal 180, go ahead.
1: 1910, American 132.
0: 154, report speed restriction to Dublin 129 or decimal 180, go ahead.
2: Yeah, we'll check it out. If we find anything, I'll let Shannon know and he'll tell you.
3: Thank you very much, sir. See you soon.

0: Tower, just confirm for Ryanair 633, leave it at 2 Romeo.
1: That's confirmed, 2 Romeo with the Marshal.
0: 2 Romeo with the Marshal, thank you, Ryanair 633 Romeo.
2: Hi, sir, 416 Shannon, good there, then, flight. Descent 25 level 170.
3: Descent level 170, 94 160.

0: 7 Hotel Lima, descend to flight level 100. Descend level 100, climb to level 7. Hoisting 01, climb to flight level 250.
1: Contact level 250, Hoisting 0.

0: Tower Rescue 5 on the main apron.
1: And Rescue 5 Tower, you can proceed on. Just is it the departing Stenza, the possible bird strike down at Bravo, he's not sure.
0: That's all copy, proceed on possible bird strike at Bravo.

0: Aptitude 7 Foxtrot, thanks for that. Contact Water Tower 129 decimal 850, all the rest of you.
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QNHQ 1016 hectopascals. No known traffic to effect.

0: Lieutenant, good morning. Dale, the 293 is with you at a 19.5 for flight level 330.
1: Notified.
0: Earning and unrestricted climb to flight level 260, Dale, 293.
1: No evidence of the strike mount.
2: Perfect, thank you.
0: 34260, Dale, 293.

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Goodbye.

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1: Third 118,
0: Coast Guard 118, Shannon information. That is copied. QNH 116, hectopascal view, and I have no known traffic in the FRO to effect.
1: Good day, after 19 Golf, 2606, QNH 1014, at 2000 feet, route to Waterford, for full stop, currently a BMO.
0: After 19 Golf, Shannon, hello, Rays. Good day, Shannon, QNH is 1015, hectopascal, but no known traffic in the FAO to effect, and you can next report a Dean Dungard.
1: QNH 1015, hectopascal, and next report a Dean Dungard in after 19 Golf.
2: Marina 81, Echo November, QNH 1016, if you've got a request for insurance to Luton Airport.
3: Marina 81, Echo November, since London, Luton, if I had the TUF who went after departure, flight number 90, squawk 6327.
2: Clip at the Luton Airport, need TUF 21 Alpha departure, flight level 90, and squawk 6327, Marina 81, Echo November.

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0: Knock Tower Ryanair 19 Sierra Yankee, QNH 1016 for the latest weather information. Requesting departure clearance to East Midlands.
1: Thunder 19 Sierra Yankee, roger. Active runway for you is 08, and you're clear to East Midlands. Flight the tough pull when asked for departure, flight level 90 at squawk 6007.
0: Off of runway 08, clear to East Midlands on the 241 Alpha departure, initial flight level 90, squawk is 6007, Ryanair 19 Sierra Yankee.
1: Rebecca Scratch. Air Corps 2, the current wind is 0307, do you want to go off 26 or 08? Now from 26 with a right turn for the Ox Mountains, the wind 0306.
2: April, clear to the first runway, Santa Fe, 2, thanks.

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0: and Noctara Ryanair 19 at Sierra Yankee Standard 2 Romeo. We are ready for startup.
1: Radar 504, Zeta Charlie, Delta 5000, 7 8 7 6 7 9, here's the one third of our
2: Runner 54, Lima Charlie, Shanghai, so identify climb unrestricted to flight level 240, clear to last.
1: Sorry, to last, no, climb flight level 240, Radar 54, Zeta Charlie.
3: Shannon, hello, Shenzhen, 4 Romeo, I'll turn the map to 1 flight, passing flight level 54, flight level 9.
2: So 4 Romeo Alpha Shanghai, so identify climb to flight level 170, clear to Bamba.
3: Climb flight level

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0: Shannon Information, good afternoon, Golf Hotel, Oscar Golf Bravo, with you, Golf Hotel, Oscar Golf Bravo, Shannon Information, hello, the Shannon Q and H3 1015, Texas Alpha Gas, known on traffic to effect, other than your sistership there, and my support, water.
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0: Right. Charlie 284, when ready, report details for today.
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1: Fox 261, Shannon, good morning to you. Shannon, you're in H1015, Hector Pascal, no known traffic to affect.
0: Okay, H1015, no known traffic, Fox 261.

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0: Hello, Charlie Runner, 8950, course of 3 Delta departure, passing 3000 km, climbing 4500, forking 1447, IBEX.
1: Runner 89 Tango Lima, Shang, throw identify type unrestricted to flight number 290, passing altitude 5000, clear to enter.
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1: Runner 81 Echo November, star approved with the marcher.
0: Approved with the marcher, runner 81 Echo November.
1: And runner 19 Sierra Yankee, early airborne, your flight plan is 5-5. I'll call you back in 2 minutes with a departure, Cairns.
2: No worries, Roger. Runner 19 Sierra Yankee.

0: Flight number 150.
1: Correct. Flight number 150, United 4211.
2: Flight number
0: 160, Romeo, passing 2,400 feet under 7,200 feet under departure. 960 Romeo, Shannon, identified, climb unrestricted to flight number 190, passing altitude 4,500 feet, clear to shoot check.
2: Flight number
0: 3-1, Mike, actually, descending 2-0 to Bonnet. Bonnet 3-1, Mike, actually, Shanks, identified, descent to flight level 200, indicated airspeed
2: 270,
0: not to left. 200, speed 270, your land right now, to Mike, actually. Good afternoon, Captain 7, Captain 7, Captain 7, Captain 7, Captain 7, Captain 7, Captain 7, Captain 7,
2: Captain 7, Captain 7, Captain 7, Captain 7,
3: Shannon Control, Ryanair 190, Yankee climbing flight level 190 on a 241 Alpha departure. Senior President, head in, climbing flight level 170, Ryanair 190, Yankee. Squawk is 6007, Ryanair 190, Yankee.

10 and Charlie 284 has details if you're ready to copy, sir. Roger, sir. Charlie 284 on our chart, Kilo Bravo. We're planning to stay high from point November to point Bravo. And at point Bravo will be our top of descent at time 1216, with point of climb point Echo at time 1350. 284.

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0: Challenge Charlie 284, request. Challenge Charlie 284, requesting climb flight level 200, please, for the cruise. Climb 200, 284, thank you.
1: Runner 81, I can remember, surface wind 040 at 6 knots, runway 08, clip takeoff.
2: Runner 08, clip takeoff, runner 81, I can remember.
3: West 47,

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1: Inspection 957 uniform, contact London on 132, this is 950.
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1: United 4211, how long will you stay at flight level 150?
2: United 4211, 10 minutes at flight level 150.
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1: 119.075, Runway 81, Echo November, have a good day.
2: LM-1124, Shannon, so identify type unrestricted to Federal 310, get to Bamba. Right now, 190 Yankee, time shift, Federal 290.
3: Clarify, level 290, right now, 190 Yankee.
1: Shannon, good morning, Runway 81, Echo November, on the top 31 Alpha, passing 3400, climbing flight level 90, squawking 6327.
2: Transit 230, descent to Federal 130.
4: And 130, air transat 230.
2: Confirm Runway 81, Echo November, calling in, and confirm squawk.
1: Echo Runway 81, Echo November, passing 4200, climbing 90, squawking 6327. Climb unrestricted, flight level 190, direct to both and Runway 81, Echo November.
5: 25, level 280, what's your 4000?
6: Good morning, Tripoli 354, level 140, climbing level 160 and 290, not support.
2: JetBlue 354, Shannon, destroy identified, continue present heading, climb to level 260.
6: Present heading, climb to level 260, JetBlue 354.

0: Tower were rectified. Correct tower 6 on Charlie.
1: Rescue 6, sir.
0: Rescue 6, permission to proceed onto runway 26 up to the turner circle, please.
1: Rescue 6, proceed up.
0: Rescue, proceed to Rescue 6. Tower, Rescue 6.
1: Rescue 6, sir.
0: Rescue 6, could we have the approach lights and all the lights on for runway 26, please, while we get out there?
1: No problem.
0: Thank you.
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1: Edmund Golf with CNC, roger, no known traffic in the FAO to effect. 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
2: United 4211, Shannon, it appears that you're on the local Q&A, switch to standard pressure.
1: Yes, sir. 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
1: Put the heading on 134.260, JetBlue 354. Goodbye, sir.

0: 93, descending out of a 250, direct Sully.
1: Gentlemen, 893, Shank, to identify the descent of Feather Blue 110, cleared on the Solix 1 Golf arrival.
0: Feather Blue 110, Solix 1 Golf arrival, and okay, so we're expecting runway 16, is it now 34?
1: Shamrock 893, that is my mistake, expect the Solix 1 Romeo arrival.
0: That's copy, and send it to 110, Solix 1 Romeo arrival. Lieutenant United C28 passing flight level 310 for flight level 210 and C290 master sign.
1: United 238 transfer identified. Runway 81 Echo November, turn right 15 degrees.
2: Right 15 degrees, runway 81 Echo November.

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1: 134, 630, Clem 1124, thank you very much, good day.
0: Bye.
2: Rescue 6, turn.
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0: United 228, turn left 5, please.
1: Turn left 5 degrees, United 228.

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0: 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Runair 81 Echo November, climb to level 270.
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0: Call it center, Echo 112, we are north of your zone, just over the Ox Mountain, sweeping past to Castle Pollard, just north of Mullingar. We have 30 minutes to run on a direct track. We'll be maintaining clear of your control zone. Could you just advise Shannon, please?
1: Echo 112, yeah, we'll advise Shannon to have no local traffic, and yeah, 1275 when you get in range.
0: 1275 in a range, no local. Can we take a direct track? It may cut through your northeast zone.
1: Yeah, that's no problem. I have no traffic.
0: 112, thank you very much.

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1: 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If you can report, heading back to 1-4.

0: 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Thank you.
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2: Shamrock 960, we've got a better retreat by 0 Shamrock 960, so identify to center federal 170. 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
2: 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American 208, Shamrock.

0: 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Contact Janet Tesla, 137 Tesla, 130.
1: That's 4211,
0: Janet Tesla, 130.
1: American 208,
0: Janet Tesla, identified the sets of federal 170.
1: Set level
0: 170. American 208, contact Dublin on 129 at decimal 180.
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0: AFM 129 180.
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1: Go ahead, 284. To control airspace and climb flight level 110, 284. One, two, four, decimal seven at the point of climb. Confirm 284.

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Stop climb 70 and contact you on 124.74 climb 284.

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1: Echo India Golf Victor Lima, Shannon Stroll, good day, confirm squawk.
0: Squawk 3617, Echo India Golf Victor Lima.
1: Echo India Golf Victor Lima, Shannon Stroll identified, clear to enter Shannon Stroll estimate, climbing to flight level 80.
0: Clear to enter Shannon Control Airspace, climbing flight level 80, Echo India Golf Victor Lima.
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0: for India call Victor Lima, China. Go ahead, Bravo Victor Lima. Echo Victor Lima, just report intentions in China.
1: We'd like to do a couple of crashes in Mr. Tokyo and then onwards to Perry, Victor Lima.
0: Echo Victor Lima, that is copy, thank you.

0: Good morning, Brilliant. 631, course to Pipan, climbing flight level 190.
1: Brilliant, 631, chance to identify, climb unrestricted to flight level 310.
0: Climb flight level 390, Brilliant 631.
1: Brilliant, 631, negative, climb flight level 310.
0: 310, sorry, Brilliant 631.

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0: 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I have no known traffic to affect.
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0: 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Get some traffic information for you. It is inside the Waterford zone, but it's 2 miles off your 3 o'clock. It's been after 19 golf at 2,700 feet on verified.
1: 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Thanks for that.

0: Valley Morning, Shamrock 105, passing 131, left side level 160, anchor.
1: Shamrock 105, can I just identify type unrestricted to flight level 240, clear to Dover.
0: Unrestricted flight level 240, direct level 105.

0: Prescott Island 118 information. Prescott 118 has some traffic information for you. It's just to the north of Enniskillen at this time. It's an Echo India Hotel Lima X-ray, Sierra India Romeo Alpha type aircraft there at 3,500 feet reaching to Donegal. Coast Guard 118, if you read just some traffic information, north of Enniskillen, routing to Donegal, 3,500 feet.
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0: Air Corps 112, information. Air Corps 112, can you just say again the destination? It was broken.
1: Castle Pollard
0: at 1042 is copied. No known traffic to effect.
2: 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Romeo Victor, contact Roger QNH is 1016. No local traffic. 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
3: 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Echo India, Sierra Romeo Victor. Thanks, bye.

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0: Sligo,
1: 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Standby for transfer.

0: Roger, back on to your Sierra Romeo Victor.
1: Sierra Romeo Victor, information.
0: Yeah, we're just out, come up a curry. We're overcrossing at this stage. Maintaining clear of current dawn and losing direct Abbey Shule. Abbey Shule at 10:10.
1: Hecklinger Sierra Romeo Victor Shannon Roger, the Northern QNH is 1017 hectopascals. Just use caution, the Air Force 112 helicopter is out in the vicinity of Castle Pollard's Caracon Shannon routing Sligo.
0: Understood, we'll be in that vicinity shortly, maintaining 1900 feet on a QNH of 1017. What altitude there?
2: Four, good morning, I guess final departure direct to Evelyn Klein 2500290, please speak.
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4: 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We'll be passing overhead speaking there.
1: Channel Roger and break, echo into Sierra Romeo Victor, do you copy?
2: Okay, there were two stations crossed there, November 212 Charlie Romeo, good morning to you, radar contact, continue descent to flight level 100. And November 394 Alpha Juliet is identified on departure, continue the climb to flight level 300 and direct to 11.
5: 300 and direct to 11, Alpha Juliet.
2: Alpha 2276, simply reflect my closure to span 37. We'll talk to you when you're airborne again, all of us.
5: 2-6.
4: 7-low, 7-5-0, I can send flight level 220, heading 3-5-5.
2: Sure, flight kilo, what else do you think you identified? On that heading, continue descent to flight level 200.
4: Present heading, descent flight level 200, 7-5-0, I can send flight level 200.

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2: 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Passing 7,000, Bank Echo 1-0-0, turn heading 270.
0: And the contract 770 Papa, I'll let you think you identified on departure and confirm your requested intentions.
2: Requested intentions, this is ABC in radio 220-300, weather 20.30, BMP from 7-0-1, flat 10,000, flight 1-0-0 for now, and relay error, contact 770 Papa.
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1: Shannon Tank 034, Fox Truck descending flight level 200 in the right turn spot.
0: Tank 034, Fox Truck, as you think you identified. And what's your requested level now?
1: Requesting flight level 150, please, Tank 034, Fox Truck.
0: Tank 034, Fox Truck, as you continue descent to 25 level 150.
1: Continue descent to flight level 150, Tank 034, Fox Truck.

speed, and your truck's going to plug on that. Vehicle 118 QSY cycle, please, 122.1. Next up, that was for the Coast Guard Islands 11H. Aircore 112, remain with me.

0: Yankee Foxtrot, low GFIQ, identified. Continue descent to flight level 120.
1: Continue descent to 120 right now, Yankee Foxtrot. Continue coordinates to Alpha, if possible.
0: Sorry, yes, possible. To Alpha this time.
1: Again, Yankee Foxtrot.
0: Clear direct to Alpha.
1: Good day, Alpha. Thank you very much, Ryanair, Yankee Foxtrot.
2: Thanks, Joe. Good morning, Shamrock. 952 heavy passing flight level 267 to level 2102 Alpha.
0: Ryanair, 52, hello, thank you, identified. Continue descent to flight level 170.
2: Stand level 170, come up 952.

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254, copy the report approaching the carry zone for transfer.

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1: 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QSY, Flag, okay, thank you.

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1: Echo with the Yankee, Shannon, Roger, and is it back to Waterford from Wexford?
2: That is, yeah, that's correct, yeah.
1: Shannon, Roger, do you have an estimate for Waterford?
2: An estimate of about 15 minutes.
1: Shannon, Roger, next for the Waterford zone boundary. If no comms with me, call 129.850.
2: 129.850, if no contact from yourself, let's go with 910.
3: Hello, Yankee Fox, that's the best service.
4: Right, Yankee Foxtrot, Roger. Continue descent to flight level 80.
3: Okay, descent at 80, thank you, Ryan. Yankee Foxtrot.
4: I'm Echo Indigo, Victor Lima, contact Shannon approach 121.4.
5: Right. Heard, we're switching over to Abishu now. Thank you very much, bye-bye.
4: Goodbye.
3: 121.4, Echo Indigo, Victor Lima.
4: Thank you, sir.
3: Exactly.
4: Exactly one information, go.
3: 15 miles left to near this time, I'll reach 2 chiropractic, put you there, time 2-3, 1-1-2-3.
4: Roger, you're at 2-6-2-5, and the Shannon QNH is 1-0-1-5, Hector Pascal.
3: 5-1-0-1-5, 8-6-1.

0: Control, United 4211, descending traffic, flight level 320 Delta, Lucker.
1: United 4211, host, you think you are identified on handover. Continue descent to flight level 80.
0: United 4211, descend flight level 80.

0: Contact, this is Zero Papa, Roger. Maintain flight level, correction, descend now to flight level 80, set course for Alpha.
1: Set course for Alpha, descend flight level 80, contact, this is Zero Papa.
0: United 4211, stop descent at flight level 90.
1: United 4211, stop descent flight level 90.
0: Okay, Fermi, this is becoming number 2 for 06.
1: Okay, 4211, copy, number 2 for Rolling Hills.

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1: Go ahead.
0: We require a steady heading for the next 5 minutes, but check. If able, we'd like to request to maintain steady heading for 5 minutes. And if we can, we'd like a block between 14 and 160 available.
1: That's no problem, Charlie. 034 Fox Stop. Continue the current heading until advised. And block altitude now, flight level 140 to flight level 160.
0: Maintain present heading at 107, and we have a block between 14 and 160. Thank you, Channel 034 Fox Stop.

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1: Fine.
0: So there's Alpham 121.4.
1: Bye now.
0: Hello, Rhino 737 X-ray, 75 and 200, where do I pass? Rhino 737 X-ray, how do you think you identified? Continue descent to flight level 100.
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0: Tower, Rescue 6, on Charlie.
1: Rescue 6, John.
0: Tower, Rescue 6, to be 16 down for runway special patrol.
1: Have you full car with you, Mick?
0: Oh, negative, travelling solo.
1: Would you mind taking Mark out for a familiarisation trip?
0: Yeah, could I just put that off maybe till the next one, please, Ronnie? I've just got to do an escort when I come back here. I've got to take Netwatch down to the Bravo taxiway.
1: No problem at all. Yeah, you can put it on.
0: Thank you, and I'll pick that man up later on.
1: It's a lady. It's Martha.
0: Oh, apologies.

0: 34 Foxtrot.
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0: We no longer require the block out, so we'll maintain final 150. And we're able to change heading, but we need another steady heading for 5 minutes.
1: Sir, 34 Foxtrot, thank you. Block altitude is canceled now. Maintain final 150. You can continue heading 107 for another 5 minutes.
0: Okay, that's all complete. Maintain in final 150, and we'll maintain this heading. 34 Foxtrot, thank you.
2: Good morning, Mike. I'm down for the number of passengers. About 300 feet. Climb in flight level 150 for engine 6204.
1: Mike Delta, Whiskey November, Shannon, good morning, radar contact, and continue the climb to flight level 270 initially. What's your final request of level today?
2: Here's flight level 270, request flight level 310, Mike, Whiskey November.
1: Okay, in that case, Mike, Whiskey November, continue the climb to flight level 310, and you're just going to be encroaching on fast airspace, so no traffic to
2: attack. Here's flight level 310, and roger.

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Level 300 United 981. Free speed United 981. You don't need us below 16,000 at Strunk. United 981.

0: Thanks. 0345. Could you just confirm your intentions after the heading, please? What's your preference? Yeah, I'm going to be turning you now in about 2 minutes to avoid Dublin's airspace. That's for your preference.
1: Take no preference, put out of the UC, Channel 3, 4, Fox,
0: always got clear out here. Channel 3, 4, Fox, okay, when you're ready, you can make a left or right turn heading 270 degrees.
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1: 100 feet, Quebec, 0202, thank you. Identified on the heading, continue descent to flight level 200.
0: Descent 200, on the heading, run 3, Quebec, 0.
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3: Flight 738, Whiskey, Connor Cross Noon. The current wind is 360 degrees, 8 knots. We have 10 kilometers, few cloud at 3,200, some scattered cloud at 3,800, temperature 11, dew point 5, QNH 1016. Inspect the ILS Zulu, runway 26. Roger.

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Shannon, hello, Shamrock 5 Whiskey Golf Papa, 3 3 3 3 3 3 3 3 3 3 3 3 3 3 3 3 3 3 3 3 3 3 3 3 3 3 3 3 3 3 3 3 3 3 3 3 3 3 3 3 3 3 3 3 3 3 3 3 3 3 3 3 3 3 3 3 3 3 3 3 3 3 3 3 3 3 3 3 3 3 3 3 3 3 3 3 3 3 3 3 3 3 3 3 3 3 3 3 3 3 3 3 3 3 3 3 3 3 3 3 3 3 3 3 3 3 3 3 3 3 3 3 3 3 3 3 3 3 3 3 3 3 3 3 3 3 3 3 3 3 3 3 3 3 3 3 3 3 3 3 3 3 3 3 3 3 3 3 3 3 3 3 3 3 3 3 3 3 3 3 3 3 3 3 3 3 3 3 3 3 3 3 3 3 3 3 3 3 3 3 3 3 3 3 3 3 3 3 3 3 3 3
C-10 flight level 172 is coming. 5 with 2 going.

0: Sir, Tango Whiskey, hello to you, thank you. I extend to 5, continue descent to flight level 140.
1: Continue descent to flight level 140, 7901 Whiskey.

0: Dublin Mile 738 Whiskey, can we expect the delay and some knock? Was there an aircraft in front of us?
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0: Thomas Cliche, Tamarca 901 Whiskey, descending flight level 100 to Hexpo.
1: Tamarca 901 Whiskey, a connector afternoon. Continue to Hexpo straight in Isle of Sulu, runway 26, no delay. Descend now flight level 80.
0: Continue to Hexpo straight in ILS runway Zulu and correction, ILS Zulu approach and descend flight level 80, Tamarca 901 Whiskey.
1: Affirm, I have the weather when you'd like to copy.
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1: South wind is 010 degrees at 8 knots. We've 10 kilometers, few cloud at 3,200, scattered 3,800, temperature 11, dew point 5, Connor QNH is 1016.
0: That is all copy, Tamarca 901 Whiskey. Thank you.
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0: Shamrock 9 Whiskey, continue to send 5,000 feet now, QNH 1016, report low clouds established.
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0: Shamrock 9, Whiskey, this is your planning on landing. You can do 180 on the runway. There's no need to go to the end. I will have traffic behind you.
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1: 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Continue to back to flight level 140.
2: 10140, on a 690 X-ray Tango, descending flight level 200.

0: Tower Logan, it's Ryanair 738 Whiskey, descending flight level 100, inbound Expo 20 miles, speed 250 knots, unit 1016.
1: Ryanair 738 Whiskey, kind of continue Expo, straight in ILS, Zulu Romeo 26, number 2, and standby for Laura.
0: Okay, Expo, straight in ILS, Zulu Romeo 26, standby for Laura, Ryanair 738 Whiskey.
1: Shamrock 9 Whiskey to report your passing altitude level.
2: We're now passing 5,700 feet, Shamrock 901 Whiskey.
1: 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And Ryanair 738 Whiskey, descend now flight level 80, report 30 Connacht DME.
0: Flight level 80, we've called 30 miles Connacht DME, Ryanair 738 Whiskey.

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1: Shamrock Niner Whiskey, send 3,000 feet, cleared out of Sulu, runway 26, reports 5 miles.
0: Send 3,000 feet, cleared out of Sulu, runway 26. We'll go, Shamrock Niner 1 Whiskey.
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3: Runner 19
4: Whiskey Tango, descending flight level 2-0 Bonnet. Runner 19 Whiskey Tango Shannon, hello, radar contact, descend flight level 200.
3: Descend flight level 200,
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0: Paris, Tamarack 901 Whiskey, established at 8 miles.
1: That's Tamarack 901 Whiskey. The surface wind is 010 degrees, 8 knots, runway 26 clear to land.
0: 26 clear to land, Tamarack 901 Whiskey.
2: Runway 738 Whiskey, localized, established, 22 miles.
1: Runway 738 Whiskey, descent 3,000 feet, cleared ILS, approach runway 26 to 4 at 5 miles.
2: Delta 2, 3,000 feet, cleared ILS, approach runway 26 to 4 miles, runway 738 Whiskey.

0: Right here, 69 X-ray Tango Shannon, descend to flight level 100.
1: Flight level 100, Shannon, descend. Flatter 19 Whiskey Tango, requesting early descending.
0: Right here, 19 Whiskey Tango for 5%, flatter Dublin 135, 655, good day.
1: 35655, Flatter 1, have a nice one, Flatter 19 Whiskey Tango.

0: 169 X-ray Tango Shannon consensus flight level 80.
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0: Delta 259er, contact Scottish, frequency 129er, decimal 1, all the best.
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0: 10 on Hello, I said 417, 11153, climbing 160 on Coulon. I'm level 280, I said 417. Coulon, direct combat, I said 417.
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2: Just for information, about 6 minutes away from Dublin airspace. Are you going to continue on that track or is that heading, or else are you going to go westbound again?
1: We have just checked the police, so we're ready to recover back to the lead band in Channel 034 Foxtrot.
2: Okay, what level are you requesting on route?
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0: Oceanic 034, Foxtrot Channel, climb to flight level 250.
1: Climb flight level 250, Oceanic 034, Foxtrot.
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1: Ryanair 29 Yankee Echo Shannon, hello, radar contact, descend to Flight Level 17.
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1: for 5000. United 271, Shannon, good morning to you. Radar contact, front flight level 240, unrestricted. Here, Venner direct.
0: Flight level 240, unrestricted, and Venner direct.

0: Delta 177, Shannon. Delta 177, Shannon, good day. Confirm flight level.
1: Post 6-0.
0: Delta 177, Roger. Time to flight level 280.

Shannon, good afternoon, United 229, climbing out of flight 28, flight level 160. Flight level 240, direct Vendor, direct United 229.

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1: Hello, 300, United
0: 271. United 229, Shannon climbs flight level 260.
2: Climb flight level 260, United 229.

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1: Shamrock 492, late Shannon, hello to you, a radar contact. Sorry, confirm the passing level, please.
0: 155.
1: Thank you. Shamrock 492, late Shannon, climbing to flight level 270, 100.
0: 5270, 100, 200.

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1: Canberra 338, Shannon, hello to you, radar contact, time to flight level 130.
0: Hello,
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0: 1, CCA.
1: Canberra 338, Shannon, clear direct, Norla.
0: Clear direct, Norla, Canberra 338.

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0: Tower Lone again, Toronto, 20 Tango Echo, just the latest weather if you have it, please.
1: At Ryanair, 20 Tango Echo, the surface wind is 010 degrees at 7 knots. The temperature plus 10, QNH is 1016. You have the option of runway 26 or 08 for departure.
0: That's all, copy the QNH 1016. I'll speak to him when he gets back and let you know Ryanair 20 Tango.
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Hello, Shamrock 115, over to sign flight number 160, passing flight number 140, okay, over direct to Vanna. That's 20 on the street, Shamrock 115.

0: White Star 908, Dunham, hello, radar contact, descent flight level 8, sir.
1: Just 8, sir, flight level 8,
0: sir. Number 338, channel, climb to flight level 27, sir.
1: Next line, flight level 27, sir.

0: 20 Tango Echo. We'll take runway 26 if possible for departure, and we're ready to copy clearance whenever you have it.
1: 20 Tango Echo, you're turned to Bristol off runway 26, Elgox 1 Bravo departure, flight level 90, squawk 1255.
0: Okay, 26 departure, Echo 1 Bravo departure, climb flight 190, squawk 1255. 20 Tango.
1: Runway 20 Tango, I just confirmed that's the Elgox 1 Bravo you have.
0: Confirm Elgox 1 Bravo, runway 20 Tango, okay.
1: We'll be back in scratch.

0: Flight 9, Flight Mike Zero, Shannon, good afternoon to you, radar contact, descent to Flight 9, as well. Number 328, contact Shannon, frequency 134.630, good day.
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0: White Star 9082, Shannon.
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0: Just confirm you have enough track miles to get the height off?
1: We do, yes, sir.
0: Okay, great. And White Star 9082, contact Shannon Postal, 121.4, all of us.
1: Shannon Postal, 121.4, 9082.

0: 713 Juliet Shannon, hello to radar contact, contact flight level 280.
1: Flight level 280, Shannon 713 Juliet. Just confirm that's on the ticket.

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1: Earth. Pioneer 78, Echo Alpha Shannon, hello to radar contact, climb spot number 230, unrestricted, clear to let's go direct.
0: Climb spot number 230, unrestricted, direct.

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0: Hello, Shamrock 9, Alpha Lima, requesting departure here.
3: Shamrock 9, Alpha Lima, clearance to London Heathrow, off runway 26, Elgux 1 Bravo, departure, flight level 90, squawk 7647.
0: Tier 2, Heathrow, off runway 26, via the Elgux 1 Bravo departure, stop time initially, flight level 90, and squawk 7647. Shamrock 9, Alpha Lima.
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0: and everything. Yeah, report passing 141 now, Pioneer 398 Echo Victor.
1: 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Continue climb level 270 on restriction.
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0: 423 Romeo, horse number 130 inbound Texas.
1: Pioneer 423 Romeo, Shannon, good day, 2 radar contact. Sign on the 6 5 2 9 0.
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0: Paris, Summer Command Alpha Lima, wind check.
1: Wind is 0328.
0: Let's copy.
2: Pioneer 455 Charlie Shannon, hello to your radar contact. Descent to flight level 100.
3: This is flight level 100, Director 455 Charlie.

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1: 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VFR not above 2,000 feet. QNH is 1017, next port to entering at Ballyhorn.
0: VFR not above 2,016, copy, and next port approaching Ballyhorn, Alpha Whiskey 276.
1: Shower Clan, I just confirm you said you were ready for departure.
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Salmon, good day. Summer Mine, Oslo Lima, passing altitude 4,500, Elgux, 1 Bravo departure, squawking 7647. Flight level 190, Summer Mine, Oslo Lima.

0: Shamrock, Niner, Mike, Yankee Heavy, descending level 210, passing 321.
1: Shamrock, Niner, Mike, Yankee, Shannon, good afternoon to you, radar contact, T10, flight level 170.
0: T10, flight level 170, Shamrock, Niner, Mike, Yankee.
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2: 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Is that Colin? How are you keeping? 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
1: Niner 1-2 Kilo Hotel, standing at 82 radar.

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1: Alpha Whiskey 276, yeah, we have QNH 1016, and if you can track to pass east of the airport, I will let traffic off 26, so you can call next to east to Beam the airport.
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Saginaw US, just 17 climbing 140 for flight 160. Hey, up to 280, unrestricted, direct west, just 17.

0: 9 Alpha Lima, Shamrock Mine, to flight level 270.
1: And flight level 270, Shamrock Mine, Alpha Lima.
2: Shriner 20 Tango Echo, surface wind is 050 at 5 knots, runway 26, cliff takeoff.
3: Cliff takeoff, runway 26.

0: 9 Mike Yankee, Shannon, continue descent, flight level 130, and keep up your 300 knots of
1: radar. Descent, flight level 130, and Wilco, come up, 9 Mike Yankee, heading.

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1: 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You too, Colin. 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
2: 119.075, runner 20 Tango. Thanks, have a good day. Number 8, you're on a 20 Tango Echo passing 038 for 90 Elgar departure. Booking 1255. 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
2: Ryanair 41 Whiskey Mike, Sun and Control, good day, you are identified, continue descent to flight level 100.
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0: Sierra Lima, Quebec, you can keep the speed up, please, for number one position. Continue descent, flight level 100.
1: 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Speed at our request, and continue at level 100, Brian. Please, Sierra Lima, Quebec.
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0: American 133, standing control, good day, you are identified. You can reply to flight level 280 for the moment and reach the revenue.
2: Good to revenue. And that's flight level now 280, American 133.
0: Ryanair 20 Tango Echo, climb to flight level 270.
3: Flight level 270, Ryanair 20 Tango Echo.
4: Transair Transat 231, level flight level 160. Level 300, Transat 231. Good to Resno, Transat 231.

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0: 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Contact Sunny Control also, please, 134.260. 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
0: 7742 Delta, continue with Donegal Tower, 129 or decimal 805, your radar service is now terminated.
2: 129 805, thanks, 7742 Delta.

0: 961 Heavy, out of 153, climbing flight level 160, and we are losing direct thrust.
1: Shamrock 9061, standing control, do you think you are identified? Continue climbing to flight level 280.
0: Flight level 280, Shamrock 961.

0: 16, flight level 1371.0.
1: United 316, standing control, good day. You are identified. Route 2, Dogal, and climb to flight level 240.
0: Dogal, flight level 240, United 316.

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1: Flight level 320, 7 Mach 9.
0: You are cleared to land.
1: Correct.

0: good afternoon, Ryanair 7027, passing flight level 308, descending flight level 200 on Texas Mountain.
1: Ryanair 7027, descending control, good day, you are identifying, descend to flight level 100.
0: Descend flight level 100, Ryanair 7027.

0: Summer Miner 6-1, contact Scottish Control, please, on 129-1. Good day.
1: 291, Summer Rock 9-6-1, goodbye.

0: Ryanair 1 Tango 2 back to Sun and Control, good day, you are identified. Route director Bamba, climb to flight level 270, confirm the passing level.
1: Bamba, with land to flight level 270, turn to passing 173, Ryanair 1 Tango Quebec.

0: 45, 14-5, climbing flight level 240.
1: Delta 45, standing control, good day. You are identified, climb to flight level 280, and you are cleared to revenue.
0: Climb to flight level 280, directly to revenue, Delta 45.

0: Delta 45 requesting final altitude, flight level 350. What 34260 Delta 45, g'day.
1: Solo Lima 10, fine timing 2160, sir. Correct, Resnor, Sound Flight Level 240, Lima 10, fine.

0: Ryanair 7027, contact Fox Post 119.9. Good day. I'm up 1 hour, Charlie, climb to flight level 300. Sum up 10 Mike for higher contact down in control 134.260.
1: 134.260, Shamrock 10 Mike.

0: 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Continue descent to Shannon transition levels, flight level 60.
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0: Sum of 1 Alpha Charlie, continue with standing control, 133.360, Santa Fe.
1: 133.360, Mama, come on. Level 2 8 0, someone's one next to November.

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1: Ryanair 77 Tango Golf, standing control, good day. You are identified, climb 5th, flight level 240.
0: Flight level 240, Ryanair 77 Tango Golf.
1: Ryanair 77 Tango Golf, when ready, clear 2 telepaths.
0: When ready, clear close, Ryanair 77 Tango Golf.

0: Flood is Ryanair 3 November Golf, heading 0306 November Golf.
1: Ryanair 3 November Golf, standing control, good day. You are identified, descend to flight level 170.
0: To level 170, Ryanair 3 November Golf.
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1: Flight level 270, Ryanair 7710 Golf.
0: United 3 November Golf, report your heading keys to Dublin Control on 135.655. Good day.
2: Good day, 135.655.

0: Shannon, hello. Intercept 405, Pacific Flight Level 102 West.
1: Intercept 405, Shannon, good day to you. Red and continue descending to Flight Level 100.
0: Continue descending to Flight Level 100, Intercept 405.

0: 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Customer level 162 is ready.
1: Ryanair 51 Hotel Kilo, Shannon, hello, radar contact. This is Jet 405, Shannon, clear to give up.
0: Direct to give up, this is Jet 405, Shannon.

0: November, good afternoon, Ryanair 701, descending flight level 160 inbound inbound.
1: Ryanair 701, Shannon, hello to you, radar contact descent flight level 130.
0: Descend flight level 130, Ryanair 701.
1: Ryanair 51 Hotel Kilo, Shannon, continue descent flight level 130.
2: This is the flow 130, Ryanair 513.
1: Ryanair 701, Shannon, reporter, indicated airspeed.
0: Indicate airspeed 260, Ryanair 701.
1: Okay, maintain 260 or less to your number 2 into Kerry with company traffic, 14 miles ahead.
0: Okay, that's copied. 260 or less, Ryanair 701.

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1: American 723, Shannon, hello, Q-Radar, contact, climb to flight level 240.
0: Climb to flight level 240, American 723.

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1: 170 on a flight level.
0: Station 147, 1 Tango 160, back to Tilma. Tilma 147, Shannon, hello, radar contact.

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1: Climb to level 300,
2: Air 51.
0: Air 51, Hotel Kilo, Shannon, descend to flight level 100.
2: Slow 100, right now.

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1: 7170, Langer, you play 19 November.
0: Shamrock 147, China, climb flight level 300.
1: Climb level 300, Shamrock 147.
0: Ryanair 5, Tango Pakistan, and report speed.
1: 45, 500.
0: Contractor 711, China, hello, radar contact, climb flight level 150.
1: Climb flight level 150, contact 771.
0: Ryanair 5, Tango Papa, Shannon, report speed.
1: Report speed, 64 or 205, runway 500.
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1: Will do.
0: Ryanair 859, November, Shannon, speed 280 or not or less?
1: 280 or less, Ryanair 859, November, thank you.
0: Thank you.

Charlie, Tamar 13 Rescue, passing 140, climbing flight level 160 to Zania. Flight level 240, Tamar 13 Rescue.

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0: Shamrock 12 Whiskey, channel climb to flight level 300.
1: Climb flight level 300, Shamrock 12 Whiskey.
0: Ryanair 8519 November, contact Dublin, Witcher speed 135.655.
2: 35655, Witcher speed, Ryanair 8519 November,
0: Ryanair 701, descent flight level 60, Shannon transition level.
1: Upper level 60, Ryanair 701.
0: Ryanair 5. Factor 771, Shannon, climb to flight level 270.
1: Climb factor 270, contact 771.
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1: Echo 102, transit is approved, VFR, QNH 1017, and no local traffic. 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
0: Echo 102, VFR, QNH 1018, and we'll report exit at around Knock, Echo 102.

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0: 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And Ryanair 76 Romeo Kilo, here's Panda Direct.
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0: Mitchell Sound Care is traffic, no known traffic, Shannon FIO 2 Sector. Do you mind next report, Care?
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2: Lima Hotel, Shannon, climb to flight level 330.
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0: 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Radar contact, you're cleared on the Battle 1 Romeo arrival, descent to flight level 100.
1: Cleared Battle 1 Romeo arrival, descent flight level 100, 7-1-5.

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0: 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Radar contact descend flight 176.
1: Descend pilot 170.
0: Ryanair 6958 Shannon, climb flight level 270.
1: Climb flight level 270, Ryanair 6958.
2: Echo
3: Air 112, flight next to us at correction, temporary flight next to us at 1341.

0: Santa Clara, very good afternoon. It's Costa Guard 1-0, Fox Star with 2 on the curve tree outside.
1: Costa Guard 1-0, Fox Star Chance. So identified, confirmed intentions, sir.
2: Coast Guard Island 120, Fox Star, identified, confirmed intentions.
3: Confirm, our intentions are to head down to the area of operational sphere, the 5012 North 0831 West area.
0: Coast Guard Island 120, Fox Star, roger those war nets are copied, and continue flying. What level are you looking for the moment?
3: Flight level 120, Coast Guard Island 120,
0: Fox Star. Okay, Coast Guard Island 120, Fox Star, flying to flight level 120.
3: Flight level 120,
0: Coast Guard
3: Island
0: 120,
3: Fox Star. Good afternoon,
0: November 58, Papa Shannon,
3: 290,
0: direct one. Shamrock
4: 58,
0: Papa Shannon,
4: go to Good afternoon, November 29, Joe Mike. Officer Papa, to flight level 268, clear 250, direct advance.
0: November 3902 Mike Alpha, good day to your radar contact. Shamrock 58, Papa Shannon, descent flight level 280.
4: Descent flight level 280, Shamrock 58, Papa.
0: And November 392 Mike Alpha, just be advised it will be an A321 Neo passing overhead in the next minute.
4: Sorry, there you go, stepped off, November 2 Mike Alpha.
0: November 392 Mike Alpha, in the next 30 seconds, actually now there will be an A321 descending down on top of the flight level 280, just let you know for a week.
4: No problem,
0: please make my phone as well.
4: Okay. Okay, sir. Shamrock 875, Shannon, 220, direct Solvix.
0: Shamrock 875, Shannon, hello to you. Rate of contact, you're cleared on the Solvix 1 Romeo arrival and descent flight level 130.
4: Descent flight level 130, Solvix 1 Romeo, Shamrock 875.
0: Ryanair 13, Papa Delta, Shannon, increase to 290 knots or greater, please.
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4: 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Information authorities, Air Fox is being cared for traffic information, will be operating Scouty for care 10 minutes, 9 jobs before those.
0: Scouty to Air Fox, copy that. Ryanair 13, Papa Delta, clear direct, Alvin.
6: Ryanair 1, you're on with it.
4: Shannon Grove, good afternoon, Ryanair 8171, passing flight level 293, descending 220, inbound Carol.
0: Ryanair 8171, Shannon, hello, to radar contact. Now, Shamrock 58, Papa Shannon, reduced to 270 knots, indicated or left, please.
4: 270 knots, to left, Shamrock 58,
0: Shamrock 58, Papa, clear traffic now, descend flight level 220.
4: Descend flight level 220, Shamrock 58,
0: Shamrock 875, Shannon, clear direct Chirrut.
4: Shamrock 875.

0: Osprey 71, Shannon, good afternoon. Shannon Q and HQ, continuing up to the north, is 1018 hectopascal, standby.
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0: checking in? No, I didn't. 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Hello to radio contact. Time to flight about 270.
1: 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I think it was climb 270, Ryanair 161 Bravo.
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1: Climb flight level 270, Ryanair 161 Bravo. Thank you.
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2: 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Good day, Ryanair 161 Bravo.
0: Shamrock 58 Papa, D10 flight level 200.
1: Flight level 200, Shamrock 58 Papa.
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0: Ryanair 49 with the yaw, hello to you, radar contact, time, continue climb, flight level 270.
3: Continue climb, flight level 270,
0: Ryanair 49 with the yaw. Ryanair 161 Bravo, Shannon, clear direction to Costa.
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0: Ryanair
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0: 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Tucson 43 Delta, contact Scottish 127275 today.
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0: Roger, and cleared to climb to altitude of 5,000 cc on Cork QNH, I'll give you 1015.
1: Right, altitude 5,000 feet on 1015, echoing here, Golf Victor Lima. Ryanair 8171 for Lord.
0: Ryanair 8171, Shannon, descend to flight level 130.
1: Descend flight level 130, Ryanair 8171.
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4: Flight level 240, Shamrock 13 X-ray.

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1: 119er, decimal 9er, echo, 119er, decimal 9er.

0: 371, can I have information? Go ahead. Australia 71, Shannon. Q8 is 1018. Exit the stars for now. Remain clear of control airspace. I'll call you back in a minute.
1: 018, Shamrock 13, exit Shannon, climb to flight level 280.
2: Just confirm, climb flight level 280, Shamrock 13, exit. You're climbing to 280, Shamrock 13, exit.
1: Ryanair 8171 Shannon, please enter flight level 100.
3: Descend flight level 100, Ryanair 8171.
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4: Good day, R44, this is the Fremont route, this is the map. 2 hours,
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0: Echo India, Mike, have a whiskey, D-Tune 1018, Hexagon Scouts, I have one item of traffic, south Fremont, south of Blackstone Bay, at altitude 2,200 feet, unverified.
4: Good afternoon, 1018.
1: On the
4: flight traffic,
1: at 2,200 feet. I will stay below 2,000 feet.
4: My apologies.
1: Osprey 71 Squawk.
3: Squawk 2625. 2625 Squawk.
1: Ryanair 8171
3: Shannon, detect
1: flight level 80.
3: Detect flight level 80,
1: 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Ryanair 8171, continue the call. Correction, Shannon, approach now 11.4, all the best.
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1: 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Osprey 71, Connoisseur, afternoon.
0: Osprey 71, with you from Shannon. I've got about 3 miles to run to Foxford, currently 2,400 feet descending, 2,000 feet, 1018, inbound to Knock.
1: That's copy that. You landing at the airport, confirm?
0: Affirm, looking to land for a crew change, then back out again, Osprey 71.
1: Osprey 71, roger, you can take a direct to the airport. Active runway at the moment is 08, so it'll be straight in from there, and you can report next field in sight. QNH is 1017.
0: Direct to the airport, runway 08, report field in sight, 1017, Osprey 71, thanks.

0: information, good afternoon, Oscar 288, 2000 feet direct, flight on that.
1: 4-2-8-4-7. Stand by, Oscar 288, Canon information, good day, the QNH-61018, hexagon stress report, estimate the flight.
0: 1018, and maybe.
1: Oscar 288, just repeat the rest, Matt. Report 20 miles from Flagler.
0: Look on, good day.
2: Binary 6 Mike Kilo, contact Dublin frequency 135.655. 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
1: 135.655, Flagler, Mike Kilo.
3: Got it, Sarah Ross, we said, what has the human say?
4: And I'm 371, right, 4 final 08.
3: 4 final 08, Ross, we said, what?
1: After 1 minute golf, just approaching Harrisonshire in route to Shannon for a touch of goal and then score 12-2-6-4-3 at 2,000 feet. After 1 minute golf, Shannon information, good day, the QNH-1016 hexapascal, report back in 6 hours.
3: QNH-1016 and also solid feet, and we'll report at 6 hours after 1 minute golf.

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1: Sergeant 28 Fox, on Shannon, information that is copied. Have you got an estimate for a focus?
0: Actually, it comes to time 1415, Apology 28 Fox.

0: November 3902, Mike Alpha Shannon, descent to flight level 60, Shannon, transition level.
1: Descent to flight level 60, November to my helmet.
2: System 1, it'll be a change of crew, a different pilot, but it'll be looking to route to Weston on a flight plan. The flight plan actually hasn't gone to somewhere else, I'm about to amend it for when I land.
3: Perfect, thank you.
2: Just for info, he's coming off the Edinburgh flight and I'm looking to get onto the Edinburgh flight, so it's a bit of a quick changeover.
3: Copied.

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0: Just land, Cicate Alpha, 1 Lima, Osprey 7-1.
2: Coast Guard Island, 120 Foxtrot, scanning.
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3: We're planning to descend in about 12 minutes or so for Coast Guard Island, 120 Foxtrot.
2: Coast Guard Island, 120 Foxtrot, that is copied, and how low will we go?
3: Approximately 2,000 feet.

0: 284 Shannon, hello to you. Can you squawk it in? What's your show for, sir? How long will you be staying at Lolo for?
1: Approximately 5 minutes of the navigation. I will be tracking back up towards the Cork bottom of course, my
0: friend. Scott Island, 120 Foxtrot, that is copied at top cover frequency for you, 135.230.
1: 135.230, Coast Guard Island, 120 Foxtrot, thank you.
0: Coast Guard Island, 120 Foxtrot, just to confirm, that is top cover for you, remain with me.
1: Okay, fine, we will remain with you, sir.

0: Irish 284, Charlie 284, roger, yes, sorry, got a call there from Cork, so folks, and you are now radar identified, and what level would you like to respond?
1: Western flight number 150, and
0: we're available to track to Oscar, Charlie 284. Charlie 284, Shannon, flight number 190, is that what you look for? 150, sorry, and we direct Oscar.
1: That's happy to direct Oscar, and we're looking for flight number 150, Charlie 284.
0: Charlie 284, clear climb flight level 150.
1: Clear climb flight level 150, Charlie 284, thanks.
0: Charlie 284, Foxtrot, contact Corker Post 119.9, thanks.
1: 419.9, that's RC, that's on, that's on, thanks.

0: 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Contact Kerry Carr now, frequency 123.325, the radar service is terminated, all the rest.
1: 3325, long approach, number 2 Mike Alpha.
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1: Thank you, Mike Papa Whiskey. Roger, entry into the zone is approved. VFR of no local traffic, QNH1017, and to report next finals for Kilch Mach.
0: No known traffic, QNH1017, and no known traffic, and we'll report on boundaries or zone boundaries, Mike Papa Whiskey.
1: If I'm just for your flight plan, how many people on board feel endurance?
0: Endurance, 2 hours, two souls on board, Mike Papa Whiskey.
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0: Coastguard Ireland 120 Foxtrot, we were on to Shanwick, and I suppose the best way to say this is they didn't advise us against that.
1: That's got to thank you, Coastguard 120 Foxtrot.

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2: 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Kelly Beggs, we'll keep it that way. 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
1: Oscar 288, just confirm you're going to cycle. Clear turn to Shannon Control airspace at altitude 3,000 feet.
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0: Minor 856, Shannon, hello to radar contact, E10, flight level 130.
1: That's flight level 130, that's it.
0: Minor 7, Julie, check to Shannon, climb to flight 627.
1: Climb to level 270, runway 7, Julie.
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1: Channel Ho, Channel 77, Charlie, approaching flight level 160 and requesting 360 for cruise. We're inbound alone.
0: Channel 77, Charlie, Shannon, good afternoon, radar contact. Climb, continue climb cycle 240 on the street.
1: Pass, 2001, I'm descending 407. Cross the button. See, pass, flight level 240, Shamrock 77, Charlie.
0: Thank you. Binair 19, Victor, Yankee, Shannon, hello to you. Confirm spot. Binair 19, Victor, Yankee, Shannon, confirm spot.
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0: Binair 19, Victor, Yankee, Shannon, radar contact, climb to flight level 17.
1: Flight level 17, sir. 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
0: 16 flight level 100.
1: Soviet 1 Romeo arrival, 19
0: Victor Yankee, confirm that now. 19 Victor Yankee, affirm, climb flight level 170.
1: Climb flight level
0: 155, Shannon, hello to you, radar contact, time for flight level 240.
1: Delta 240, Delta 155.
0: Delta 155, clear direct Nevin.
1: Sister, we are direct Nevin at this time, and up to flight level 240, Delta 155.
0: Roger, and Delta 155, we are now re-cleared flight level 280.
1: Flight up to flight level 280, Delta 155, thank you, sir.
0: Summer 77, Charlie, Shannon, climb to flight level 270.
1: Flight level 270, Shamrock 77, Charlie, and just after a loader.
0: Shamrock 77, Charlie Shannon, you can move now direct to Matlock.
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3: 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Yes, Juliet Yankee, climb to 7330.
1: Climb to 330, I have 7 feet there.

0: 2284. Is it possible to reach this media six? Skynet and Trinity Romeo 10 Valley is available.
1: Charlie 284, just repeat that intermediate six.
0: It would be the intermediate six for the INS. X-ray is only 10 Valley, Charlie 284.
1: Charlie 284, stand by. Fox 261, Channel information today. The QNA 61018 hexagon sales report estimate for Sligo.
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1: 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I have one opposite item of traffic, 3000 speed, routing via Kilibay. 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
1: 134.630
0: Yankee, 77 Charlie, Sending Control Phase 134.630 good day.
1: 7 3 4 6 3 0
0: Rhino 1 3 Victor Yankee Route 2 Endex. Ryanair 19er Victor Yankee Route 2 Endex.
1: There 2 Endex Ryanair 19er Victor Yankee.
0: Ryanair 19er Victor Yankee climb flight level 270.
1: Climb flight level 270 Ryanair 19 Victor Yankee.
0: Ryanair 8 November Lima Foxport Street 119.9 good day.
1: 119.9
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0: Delta 155, stand in control, phase 134.260, good day.
1: 34260 for Delta 155, have a great day.
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0: Tower, hello, Radar 395 Kilo, just a press.
1: Radar 395 Kilo, Connacht, afternoon.
0: Hi Connacht, requesting what runway is in use there today?
1: I'll give you the latest weather and you can, you have a choice of runway. The current wind is 020 degrees at 12 knots. We've 10 kilometres, scatter cloud at 3,300, it's overcast at 4,000. Temperature 12, dew point 3 in the QNH 1017. And if you just advise us what runway you'd like, we'll coordinate that with Shannon.
0: Okay, thank you very much. We'll take runway 26 with current weather. Thank you, runner 395 Kilo.
1: That's copy. You can expect Expo for the ILS Zulu.
0: Expo ILS Zulu, runner 395 Kilo. Thank you very much.
2: 8567, continue descent to
3: San Antonio,
2: mission level flight level 60.
3: Descent to flight level 60, Ryanair 856.

0: 3284, Sunny Strong. Okay, sir, you are clear to descend to fix of the ILS X-ray runway 10.
1: That's great, how are you doing? Clear to descend to fix ILS X-ray runway 10, Charlie 284.

0: Oscar 288 Shannon. Oscar 288 report to Sue Marsh from Donegal. If no contact with me, contact Donegal Sound 129 at 805.
1: Oscar
0: 885,
1: then we'll call Oscar.
2: Mark 9 or Kilo November, time to flight level 280.
1: Time flight level 280.

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1: Hello, Hans 57 Delta Bravo. Heading straight to the tank now.
2: Air France 57 Delta Bravo, standing control identified. Frankfurt flight level 270, reach to Norla.
1: Frankfurt level 270, and direct to the airport.
2: Direct to Norla, sir. November, Oscar Romeo Lima Alpha.
1: 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Thank you, Hans 57 Delta Bravo.
3: China Low Runner 395 Kilo, descending 24 to Ernan. Continue descent to flight level 100 Runner 395 Kilo.

0: 10 control, hello, Advice 23 Bravo, flight number 320, descending flight number 240.
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0: today after 6 4 kilo, altitude 1,800 feet, DNA 20-15, Falcon 2641, overhead pilot.
1: After 6 4 kilo, standing information, standing QNH 1016 hectopascals, what are your intentions?
0: QNH 1016, and we are reaching direct to Shannon for passenger for 6 4 kilo.
1: After 6 4 kilo, that's copy, sir. No known observed traffic to effect. Advise me with the Stonebound Street inbound.
0: Copy the traffic, and advise me with the inbound traffic to 6 4 kilo. Shannon information, SOG Golf 6 in Lima.
1: SOG Golf 6 in Lima information.
0: SOG Golf 6 in Lima is approaching the Stonebound area of Waterford repair site. Frequency 6 to Waterford.
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2: 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Shannon, Ryanair 395 kilo. What's the expected flight plan after Arnhem?
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0: 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Thank you.
1: Summer 38 Whiskey, was that you calling in for me?
2: 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Good afternoon. We're passing 324 for 213 for America.
1: Summer 38 Whiskey, Sun Control, you are now identified. You can continue to descend to flight level 80.
2: Descend level 80, Summer 38 Whiskey, thank you.
1: Advise 23 Bravo, continue descend to flight level 100.
2: Descend flight level 100, advise 23 Bravo.
1: Air France 57 Delta Bravo, contact standing patrol 134.630, good day.
2: 134.630,
3: standing good, good afternoon, Summer Commander Papa Mike, retired at level 140.160, course zero. Descendant in flight level 280, present position, direct to Ernan, Summer Oscar, Commander Papa Mike.

0: 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The Northern QNH is 1018 hectopascals, and what's your estimate for Spain? Okay, that's understood. And next report, team captain.
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1: Ryanair 395 Kilo, Connaught Tower, please on 130.705. Radar service is now terminated.
3: Tower 130.70, fly around 395 Kilo, thank you. Hi Tower, hello, running 395 Kilo, it's saying 100 to Hexpo.
4: 395 Kilo, Connaught, continue to Hexpo, straight in, Alice Sula, runway 26 in. Just report your Connaught TV.
3: Okay, straight in, and Connaught TV is 34 miles.
4: 395 Kilo, descend now to 5,000 feet on the QNH 1017, report localizer established.
3: Okay, descending to altitude 5,000, 1017, we'll go around 395 Kilo.

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0: Control, today Charmont 7 Lima, we're two passing flight number 113, standing flight number 1602, Alona.
1: Charmont 7 Lima, standing control, good day, you are identified. Continue climb flight level 240, route 2 Mapa.
0: Continue climb flight level 240, direct Mapa, Charmont 7 Lima.

0: 395 Kilo is localized, established.
1: 395 Kilo, 10,000 feet, cleared ILS Zulu, runway 26, report 5 miles.
0: 10,000 feet, taxi unit 1017, and we'll go around 395 Kilo.
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0: 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Bye-bye now.

0: Moto Grey, this is Rainer 6 Mike Bravo calling on Fox 2, just looking for the weather if you have it.
1: Rainer 6 Mike Bravo, Connacht afternoon. The current wind is 030 degrees at 9 knots. Visibility of 10 kilometres, cloud few 2,800, broken 3,200. Temperature 12, dew point 4, and the Connacht QNH is 1017. And you have a choice of runway 26 hours away for landing. Okay.
0: Take runway 26, please. Thanks, Rainer 6 Mike Bravo.
1: That's fine, you can expect to be straight in ILS Zulu runway 26.
0: That's perfect. Cheers, see you in a bit. Thank you.
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1: 395 Kilo, surface wind is 030 degrees, 10 knots, runway 26, clear to land.
0: 26, clear to land, 395 Kilo.

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0: Kind of Alpha 1 and a Golf, Solo 2 Swift again. Golf 2643, 2000 feet. Just leaving the Shannon zone there, in route for course, if you go. Alpha 1 and a Golf.
1: Alpha 1 and a Golf, Shannon information. Hello again, and you can report to the bottom.
0: Report at bottom, Alpha 1 and a Golf.

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1: Ryanair 1, November Hotel, San on hello, see you later, contact you, center flight level 120.
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2: Sending it Ryanair 6, Mike Bravo, pass flight level 279 for 250, direct to Hexville.
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0: Star Adam 120 Fox left channel report heading. Heading 350, Star Adam 120 Fox left. Star Adam 120 Fox left, roger, turn right onto a heading of 010.
1: Right heading 010, Fox left, Star Adam 120 Fox left.
0: Air 6 Mike Bravo, Shannon, descend to flight level 140.
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0: 1 November Hotel Santa Cruz, that's the IMRA. Ryanair 33 Juliet Zulu Shannon, hello to Red of Contact, and just confirm the flight up. Ryanair 33 Juliet Zulu Shannon, come to flight level 260, cleared, sorry, rest, actually standby for the rest.
1: No problem, flight level 260, Juliet Zulu.
0: Ryanair 33 Juliet Zulu Shannon, route now direct to Mapa, Mike Alpha, Papa Alpha Golf, Mapa, and after that then Plasma.
1: Yeah, right direct to Mapa, and then Plasma for the Ryanair 33 Juliet Zulu.

0: Echo 112 is approaching that lone for Pleasant Road. Echo 112, thank you, Pleasant Road. This time 1456, I'll talk to you again. Bye bye now.
1: Pleasant Road 112, thanks much, Deputy.
0: You too.
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0: And Air 1 November Hotel, can I continue present heading to the bus? Ryanair 1 November Hotel, descend at flight level 60, Shannon, transition.
1: After 19 Golf, contact Cork, approach 119.9. I'll talk to you later.
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0: Shannon, good afternoon, Shamrock 6 Papa Echo, flight level 178, climbing 240. I'm flight level 300, Shamrock 6 Papa Echo.
1: Today, Shamrock right now, Romeo, climbing flight level 240 to Inca. Level 280, Shamrock 9 at Romeo.
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0: 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Probably, man, I'll see you. 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
2: This is Jet 405, Shannon to Bayview, radar of contact, and cleared to Bolton, just confirm passing level.
0: I'm passing flight number 75, and to Bolton, you took it to 405, you took flight number 4503.
2: This is Jet 405, climb Nishki flight level 150 on that, from my heart.
0: I'm passing flight number 1.0, you took it to 405.
3: Ryanair 1 November, tell Shannon resume on navigation for INRAP. And Ryanair 1 November, tell Papa Terry Turner frequency is 123.325. The radar service is terminated, Oliver.
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0: Sean Muffin, 851, Shannon, low 2 Ryanair, contact your trip to clear up now and report the heading when establishing them.
2: Sir, again, positive.
0: Shamrock 851, Shannon, continue descent flight level 100.
2: Descent flight level 100, Shamrock 851. Shamrock 851, heading third is 351.
0: Shamrock 851, roger, continue on that heading to the first.
2: Maintain heading, Shamrock 851.
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1: 1016 Sir Richard, hand over from Cork on route to Waterville. We're on a squawk of 2626. We're estimating Waterville at time 29.
0: Okay, Golf. Golf Alpha, that's understood. And I assume you're with Golf Bravo there.
1: In terms of the company traffic is just following on behind us, and if I fail to get you to descending into Waterville, just give me 10 minutes on that 10, I told by that ring.
0: Okay, that sounds perfect, thank you.
1: Thank you.
2: Golf Hotel, Oscar Golf Bravo, go for the next 2656.
0: Golf Hotel, Oscar Golf Bravo, Shannon, information, good evening.
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0: Thank you.

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1: Runner 6 Mike Bravo, surface wind is 020 degrees, 9 knots, runway 26, clear to land.
0: Clear to land, runway 26, Runner 6 Mike Bravo.

0: good afternoon. Fraction 9 Kilo Whiskey, descend level 240, to level 10, let's go.
1: Fraction 9 Kilo Whiskey, Shannon, hello 2, radar contact, descend to flight level 160.
0: Descend to level 160, on again.
2: Hello, Ryanair 27 Uniform Charlie. Send us flight level 200, Russia.
1: Ryanair 27 Uniform Charlie, Shannon, hello, radar contact. Continue to send flight level 80.
2: 27 flight level 80, Ryanair 27 Uniform Charlie.
3: Shannon, have a good day.
1: Shamrock
3: 9, Charlie Julia.
1: I'm in front of
3: 160
1: to Rosebound. Shamrock 9, you're Charlie Julia. Shannon, hello 2, radar contact. Continue climb to flight level 22.
3: Contact level 22 there, Shamrock 9, Charlie Julia.
4: Departure, flight level 90, squawk 6210.
1: Four, Shannon, hello 2, radar contact, descend flight level 23.
2: Flight level 230, Ryanair
1: 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Ryanair 9314, Shannon, clear to
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0: Correction 9 Kilo Whiskey, Shannon, you're cleared from the Orton 1 Romeo arrival.
3: Orton 1 Romeo arrival, just a question if you were clear to air of 74, is that okay, or do you want us to go to Orton Romeo?
0: Stand by, who's cleared to Urter?
3: The previous couple to London, let go, then Urter.
0: Okay, stand by, we'll see if we can get that, I'll talk to Cork, stand by.
3: Thank
0: you. Correction 9 Kilo Whiskey, continue present heading to the flight, so we'll be given a call.
3: Oh, we made that present heading for now, 310, absolutely.
0: Shamrock 9, Charlie Julia, Shannon, continue present heading to advice.
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0: Ryanair 9314, Shannon, continue descent flight level 210.
1: 210, Ryanair 9314.
0: Shamrock 9, Charlie Julia, Shannon, climb flight level 320.
5: Shamrock 9, Charlie
0: Julia,
5: flight level 280, please,
0: that's where we've got
5: for Oceanic Coffee.
0: Okay, just got that now, yeah. Shamrock 9, Charlie Julia, Shannon, stop 9, flight level 280.
5: Flight level 280, Shamrock 9, Charlie Julia, thank you, sir.
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0: Ryanair 44 Mike Hotel, Shannon, good day, radar contact. Kilo Whiskey, Shannon cleared now direct to Gibble. Golf can be assist Victor, Oscar, Nina.
3: Thank you. I'm back in Monaco.
7: Explanation today after 64 Kilo and altitude 1,800 feet, course 364 West and Shannon to Zofandi, outbound, route direct course.
0: Shamrock 851, contact for the Fox 419.9, bye bye. 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
0: Shamrock 7 Echo Golf, Shannon, climb to flight level 290.
3: Flight level 290, Shamrock 7 Echo Golf.
8: 64 Kilo, did you check in?
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0: 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Shamrock 9, Charlie Dooley, Shannon, resume on navigation for Resnum. Ryanair 27 Uniform Charlie, contact Shannon Approach 121.43.
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1: 7-8-8-6, Shannon, good afternoon. We're climbing to flight level 290.
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1: All right, thanks. 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

0: 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0 0 0 0 0 0 0 0
1: Washington reports some gas leaks.
0: Okay, I'm assuming, but they won't take that China until it's...

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1: Alpha 5 Tango 290, on the call down the road.
0: Tarmac 886, go.
1: Would you mind passing on a new lad on plane 3 of 1544?
0: Okay, actually I'm going to transfer you. Would you mind reporting that to channel frequency 135330, all the rest.
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1: Iconic 803, Shannon, good afternoon. Radar contact, descend to flight level 80.
0: Continue descent to flight level 205, Iconic 803.

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0: Backtrack and line up 26, Ryanair 5 Alpha Tango.

0: Ryanair 5 Alpha Tango, surface wind is 010 degrees 9 or knots, runway 26, clear for takeoff.
1: Runway 26, clear for takeoff, Ryanair 5 Alpha Tango.
2: Ryanair 51 Quebec, Zulu Shannon, hello, rate of contact, climb flight level 290, clear to Tulsa direct.
3: Climbing flight level 290, clear to Tulsa direct, Ryanair 51 Quebec, Zulu.
2: Connect 803, contact Kerry Tower, frequency 123.325, radar service is terminated today.
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6: Shannon information, after 100 Golf, again, focus 2643, sort of shooting at 2003, in route to Waterford, so just over yellow.
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1: Shamrock 496, Shannon, hello to you, radar contact, climb to flight level 280, 106.
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0: Thank you, Baba, and clear flight level 280,
2: Shanga Day, Rhino 5 Alpha Tango, passing 3900, climbing flight 190 on the Pixel 1 Bravo. Clocking is 6210, Rhino 5 Alpha Tango. Clear flight 2900 and clear right top out rotor. Thank you, Rhino 5 Alpha Tango.
1: Five Alpha Tango, Shannon, clear level flight level 270.
2: 270, thanks, Shannon, five Alpha Tango.

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0: out again, 85 Foxtrot Shannon, level 200, 85 Papa. KLM 85 Foxtrot Shannon, good afternoon to you, radio contact, descent to flight level 100.
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0: get out again, 85 Foxtrot. KLM 85 Foxtrot, you're cleared on the Vassal 1 Romeo arrival.
1: Step level 1 Romeo arrival, 85 Foxtrot.

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0: 288.
1: Oscar 288, channel information today. If you know if you're 28, this is 1018. Thanks for coming.
0: 288,
1: that is copied, report it. Oscar 288, that is copied, report passing the Donegal. Donegal Coast.
0: Waterford
1: Town, 129 Episode 850, goodbye.

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1: Manor 1 Alpha Alpha, clearance to Liverpool, off 08, Tupu 1 Alpha departure, flight level 90, squawk 7650.
0: Clear Liverpool, off 08, Tupu 1 Alpha departure, stop level 90, squawk 7650, Serena 1 Alpha Alpha.
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0: 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That cruise altitude puts us basically top of the set. It's top of climb, so can we request 310, please?
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2: 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Report ready for lift.
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1: Shamrock 7 Delta Mike, Channel 7 Delta Mike Shannon, hello, radar contact, Decent Flight Level 170.
0: Decent Flight Level 170, Shamrock 7 Delta Mike.

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0: Starting, starting.
2: After 5-7 November, Shannon, hello to you. Shannon, tune 8-1-0-1-6, take the Pascal.
3: 1-0-1-6, take the Pascal, number 5-7-0-1.
2: Shamrock 119 or Shannon, climb to flight level 320.
4: Climb to level 320, Shamrock 119.
2: Oscar 288, Shannon, that's up. Shamrock 119, Shannon, just said Mr. Reback there, confirm climbing flight level 320.
4: Climb to level 320, Shamrock 119.

0: Control, good afternoon, Sam 302, in the descent, passing 320 for 220.
1: Sam City 02, Shannon, good afternoon, go to contact descent, flight
0: 34. Descent flight level 80, Sam 302.
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0: October Rainer 6, Victor Juliet, good afternoon. Request weather for the destination.
1: Rainer 6, Victor Juliet, connector afternoon. The surface in the field 030 degrees, 13 knots. We have 10 kilometers, few cloud at 3,100. Temperature 12, dew point 4, Connacht QNH is 1017. Expect an RMP approach runway 08 from UNAXA.
0: Copy, Rainer 6, Victor Julia, QNH 1017.
1: Yes, sir.
0: Alpha 71 is ready for lift, air taxi, and departure.
1: Alpha 71, lift, air taxi, via Alpha, line up 08.
0: Via Alpha, line up 08, 71.

0: Osprey 71, you can squawk now 2631 and you can report next 10 miles east, boundary outbound.
1: Squawking 2631 and 10 miles east, Osprey 71.

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0: 240, hello, go guys,

0: 7-1 Shannon, good day to you. The Nordic UNH remains at 1018 hectopascal. Go ahead.
1: 1018,
0: we can see 5 minutes up to Funax and the routine is Jetboy,
1: 1,500 feet. And we are currently
0: 1 kilometer off the Funax. Okay, and just confirm echo, your destination is Beats?
1: It's
0: Jetboy,
1: and I'll see the designator. It's
0: Echo
1: in
0: the
1: Mike Hotel.
0: Okay, copy Jetboy, and when you get a chance, your estimate for
1: Jetboy,
0: please.
1: Jetboy at
0: 1729 is copied. Thank you.
2: Shannon, good day. When I ask you to speak to Julia December, the T-Bus, you don't have
3: to. Roger, 6 Victor Julia, Shannon Control, good day. Identified. Continue to descend to flight level 200.
2: Pick up flight level 200. Speak to the afternoon again, Shannon. Destination after 990 Zulu, Solo, shoot. Guam 2611, Juni 4016, currently 1,903, we're back towards Guam, front foot up.
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3: Charles Patel, Oscar Foxtrot, contact Cork approach 119 or decimal 9.
2: Cork approach 119 from 9 off the most front.
4: Conestoga, good afternoon, Oscar 288, 3,000 feet north of the field. We're looking for zone entry and exiting towards Ballinrobe, 3,000.
5: Oscar 288, that's a copied, transit is approved, VFR. Not above 3,000 feet, the QNH 1017, and next report overhead the airport.
4: Clear for zone entry, not above 3,000 feet, 1017, we'll go, Oscar 288.
5: Can you accept an exit by Ballyhonus? I just have some traffic descending down to the Unaxa point southeast.
4: Yes, I'm Oscar 288.
5: Okay, from the overhead then, it'll be direct Ballyhonus.
4: From the overhead, direct Ballyhonus, Oscar 288. 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
5: Runway 1 Alpha Alpha, taxi, holding point Alpha, hold short, 08, report ready.
4: Alpha Alpha, hold short, 08, we'll report ready, runway 1 Alpha.
3: Shannon, continue present heading, time to flight level 300.
4: Continue present heading, time to flight level 300, level 4, Golf Alpha.

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2: Seven Sierra Lima, Shannon, good day to you. Identified, continue to transfer flight level 230.
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1: 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We're reaching back to Westhead via Brayhead. We see that at time 13.
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2: 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Coast Guard Ireland 116, what is your max altitude on route?
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3: Ryanair 6, Victor Juliet, Connaught Tower, continue to Naxa, RMP approach runway 08 with no delay.
2: Copy Naxa, no delay, Ryanair 6, Victor Juliet.
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0: UPS 207, Shannon Control, good day to you. I will fly continue present heading and descend flight level 19 or so.
1: Present heading, descend level 190. Shannon Control, good afternoon. Shannon 107, flight level 135, flight level 1 0 0 0 0 0 0 0 0 0 0 0 0 0 0 0 0 0 0 0 0 0 0 0 0 0 0 0 0 0 0 0 0 0 0 0 0 0 0 0 0 0 0 0 0 0 0 0 0 0 0 0 0 0 0 0 0 0 0 0 0 0 0 0 0 0 0 0 0 0 0 0 0 0 0 0 0 0 0 0 0 0 0 0 0 0 0 0 0 0 0 0 0 0 0 0 0 0 0 0 0 0 0 0 0 0 0 0 0 0 0 0 0 0 0 0 0 0 0 0 0 0 0 0 0 0 0 0 0 0 0 0 0 0 0 0 0 0 0 0 0 0 0 0 0 0 0 0 0 0 0 0 0 0 0 0 0 0 0 0 0 0 0 0 0 0 0 0 0 0 0 0 0 0 0 0

0: Ryanair 6, Victor Juliet, descent flight level 80, next report 10 DB, runway 2 in AXA.
1: Copy, descent level 80, next report 10 DB, runway 2 in AXA, 660.
0: Ryanair 1 Alpha, so you can stop the climb 70 on the SID, please.
1: Stop climb 70 on the SID, Ryanair 1 Alpha.
0: Ryanair 1 Alpha, so surface wind is 20 degrees, 12 knots, runway 08, clear for takeoff.
1: 0, clear takeoff, Ryanair 1 Alpha Alpha.
2: UPS 207, continue descent flight level 170. Continue descent level 170.

0: 6-9 Kilo Foxtrot, continue descent to flight level 140.
1: 7-140 on the 6-9 Kilo Foxtrot.
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1: Climb level 230, Channel 3-8 Yankee.

0: Tango Echo Mark 1 Tango Victor, passing flight level 140, passing flight level 160, direct to Stuart.
1: Sherman Tango Victor, Shenix Tower, good at you. Identified, continue climb to flight level 280.
0: Climb to flight level 280, come up 1 Tango Victor. And confirm there's no restriction on Stuart.
1: Sherman Tango Victor, affirm, time unrestricted.
0: I'm restricted, flight level 280, I think you've got one, definitely.
1: UPS 207, resume on navigation to Olapo, contact Dublin 129.180.
0: Okay, direct Olapo, Dublin 129.180.
1: That's 129.180.
0: 129.180,
2: is 2 3 2 2 2 2 2 2 2 2 2 2 2 2 2 2 2 2 2 2 2 2 2 2 2 2 2 2 2 2 2 2 2 2 2 2 2 2 2 2 2 2 2 2 2 2 2 2 2 2 2 2 2 2 2 2 2 2 2 2 2 2 2 2 2 2 2 2 2 2 2 2 2 2 2 2 2 2 2 2 2 2 2 2 2 2 2 2 2 2 2 2 2 2 2 2 2 2 2 2 2 2 2 2 2 2 2 2 2 2 2 2 2 2 2 2 2 2 2 2 2 2 2 2 2 2 2 2 2 2 2 2 2 2 2 2 2 2 2 2 2 2 2 2 2 2 2 2 2 2 2 2 2 2 2 2 2 2 2 2 2 2 2 2 2 2 2 2 2 2 2 2 2 2 2 2 2 2 2 2 2 2 2 2 2 2 2 2 2 2 2 2
1: confirm squawk.
0: Pass flight level 130, squawk 2232, passing 3400.
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0: Fox, going about 2,300 feet, on 5,000 feet, runway track 060.
1: Niner 9 Fox, Romeo, Shannon Control, good day, identified, here to Botham, and flight level 230.
0: Botham, Flight 230, right there, 9 Fox.
1: Niner 62 Whiskey Fox, here to Tulsa, and flight level 230. Niner 69 Kilo Fox, identified level 80.
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2: Axel 6-2-2-2.
3: Ryanair 1 Alpha Alpha, incline view to sit now, flight level 150, cancel level restriction.
2: Climb, flight level 150, via sit right now, 1 Alpha Alpha.
0: Shannon, hello again, after 288, 3,000 foot. We're operating southwest of Connacht, 2-0 minutes, I'm going to turn over, head back to Bob Allen, Arena, to Victoria Space.
1: So 288, Shannon, standby one. Camel 38 Yankee, here to Index, and climb to flight level 290.
0: 5-0-2-9-0, Index, Camel 2.
3: Ryanair 1 Alpha Alpha, report your passing level.
2: Passing flight level 84, Ryanair 1 Alpha Alpha.
3: Ryanair 1 Alpha Alpha, contact Shannon frequency 119.075, good day.
2: 119.075, Ryanair 1 Alpha Alpha, bye. Shannon low, Ryanair 1 Alpha Alpha, passing flight level 93, climb flight level 150 towards Expo. Walk 7650, right now, 1 Alpha Alpha. We're both from climb flight 210, right now, 1 Alpha Alpha.
1: Shamrock 38 Yankee, contact Shannon Control 134, decimal 630.
0: 134, 630, Shamrock 38.

0: 6 Niner Kilo Foxtrot, continue to descend flight level 60, channel transition.
1: Six Victor Juliet, 10,000 feet, cleared RMP, approach runway 08, next port establish finals.
2: 10,000 feet, clear port, RMP 08, could you establish finals, 6 feet.

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2: Rainer 1-half Alpha, time to flight level 270. Contact Shannon 134, decimal 260.
3: 134260, climb up to 70 Rainer 1 Alpha.
2: Rainer 60 Whiskey Foxtrot, time to flight level 300.
3: I'm flight level 300, Rainer 60 Whiskey Foxtrot.
2: 8522 Quebec, here to India.
3: Sorry, thank you, I can see the wires, Pacific Quebec.
2: Rainer 69 Kilo Foxtrot, contact Curry 123, decimal 325, radar service Gemini.
3: 3325,
4: Rainer 69 Kilo Foxtrot, copy that. Rainer 6, Victor Juliet, surface wind is 0, 330 degrees, 12 knots, runway 08, clear to land.
3: Sit down, 08, 6, Victor Juliet.

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1: Jetstone 18 Kilo, Sean in control today. I identified it to Vapal for the Vapal 1 Romeo arrival.
0: Clear to Vapal for the Vapal 1 Romeo arrival, Jetstone 18 Kilo.

0: Foxtrot Romeo, contact Shannon Control 134, that's Mode 260.
1: Niner
0: 2 Delta Zulu,
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0: to 5,300, good night, Niner 2 Delta Zulu, Shannon Control, good day, identified here to NJAC, climb unrestricted, flight level 230.
1: NJAC, 7632,
0: good night. Flight 22 Quebec, here to Ecosa. Direct Ecosa,
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0: Oxford, good afternoon, Thunder, Ryanair 65, Whiskey, X-ray. We'll let you get the latest weather on the airport, please.
1: Ryanair 65, Whiskey, X-ray, the surface wind is 030 degrees, 12 knots, runway 08 in use, temperatures plus 11, and the QNH 1018.
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1: up. Oscar 288, Shannon information, thank you. And when you have, what's your estimate for Baldo?
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3: 288. Good afternoon, Shannon Gate Hotel Romeo, climbing flight level 150 to takeoff. Clear to join Shannon Control Airspace, climbing flight level 280, now passing at 129 Shannon, Gate Hotel Romeo.

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0: Portugal 13 Delta Uniform Shannon, greeting identified, descend flight level 17.
1: Descend flight level 17, Zulu Portugal 13 Delta Uniform.
2: Connor Tower, now 160 on Fox 2.
3: Trainer 160 Zulu, Connor, good afternoon.
2: We got you, thank you. Best day's weather and running issues.
3: Okay, the current wind is 030 degrees, 12 knots, and we've 10 kilometers, few clouds at 3,000, scattered 3,900, temperature 12, dew point 4, the Connor QNH is 1018, in respect to an RMP, runway 08 for Moonaxa.
2: Right, QNH 1018, expected the RMP, runway 08. Come back to you shortly.

0: Contact Alpha and Runner, so I'm here with the Fabulous Sunspot, level 210, inbound on 2.
1: Runner 9, Juliet November, Shannon, good day, identified, climb flight level 280.
0: Flight level 280, Runner 9, Juliet November.
1: Runner 50, Kilo Kilo, contact Shannon on 134.63, bye bye.
0: 3463, Runner 50, Kilo Kilo, bye.
2: Okay, we cater San Sebastian tiptoe 105 initial plane 9,000 feet. Sorry, flight level 90 and flight 426 on the Scott Runner 65 Whiskey, sir.
3: Rebecca is great.

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0: 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Tower level 2804, 6021, 931 Tree.
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2: on the climb
0: flight level 280. Clear, ground 6, based on the climb 280, thank you, 9313.

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1: Right 15 degrees, direction 9CC Charlie.
0: Report to 12 Delta Uniform Contact, Dublin 135655, bye bye.
2: 9 and 9,
0: Juliet November, contact Shannon 13463, bye bye.
1: 13463, I'm in 9, Juliet November. Adelaide, Wendy, it's Juliet Sarah Victor. We're just at advisory calls, we're up and down Shannon at 2,500 feet for Mount Vernon. Echo Juliet Sarah Victor.
3: Echo Wendy, Juliet Sarah Victor, standing 2H1016, X Pascal, no known or observed traffic effect report ending your details.

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0: My name is 26 Uniform Lima Shannon, good day, identified, signed by level 230.
1: Right
0: now, 922 Charlie Shannon, signed by level 270.
1: Flight level 270, off 922.

0: Oscar 2887, thank you, and you can advise when you have good two-way comms with the military on 122.0. The squawk for Dublin is 0416.
1: 0416, Oscar 288.
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0: Flight change time double 1 7 1 8 decimal 5. Advise you leaving this frequency for 118.5, and you can change the 12 to 0 416 at transfer time.
1: 1 8 5 and apologies, we changed 12 to 0 416. Now you minus the old score.
0: No, that's grand. Stay with that one.
2: Planner 26 uniform Lima Shannon, signed for 2270. Taxi 92 Charlie, standing clear on navigation, direct to roadside, thank you.
1: Navigation to roadside, direction 922, Charlie.
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1: Ryanair 65, Whiskey, X-ray, start approved with the Marshal.
0: The Marshal is start approved, Ryanair 65, Whiskey, X-ray.
2: So India, India Lima, standing information, QNH check 1016, hectopascal. There's only one item up there that might affect the Echo India, Juliet, Sierra, Victor. Also at Abbey School, I believe, going up and down the standing for about 30 minutes.
3: 016 to cover the traffic,
2: don't echo anything. Echo Juliet, Sierra Victor, standing information, did you copy? Oscar 288, it's a bit north of you, sir, but there's a couple of items there just in the Abbey School area.
4: Oscar 8 Bravo, Shannon, continue descent to flight level 60, Shannon transition level.
5: The Shannon transition level, flight level
4: 60
5: across the tunnel. Shannon low right now, 165 echo, descending flight level 200 is about 20.
4: Ryanair 165 Echo Shannon, good evening, identified.
5: Control 30 day, today you get a sensor Alpha, we have a couple of sensors, part of your bus, put out to 400,
4: KLM 70 Alpha Shannon, good day, identified, climb flight level 290, good, direct Bamba.
5: Final 290, direct Bamba, KLM 70 Alpha.

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1: 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Your estimate for water flow, please.
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3: Okay, we are clear for Alpha, backtrack and line up runway 08 and we'll go, but we are not fully ready obviously by the time we get to Alpha. 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
4: No, you can line up anyway if traffic is 110 miles away.
3: Okay, we can make it. 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

0: 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Passing flight level 315, descend at 200 to Bannett.
1: Bannett 781 Charlie, Shannon, good evening, identified.
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1: 5-7
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1: Whiskey X-ray, surface wind 010 degrees, 12 knots, runway 08, clear for takeoff.
2: Clear for takeoff, runway 08, running at 65 Whiskey X-ray.
0: 24,000
2: flat.
3: 016,
0: Oscar 288, 118, decimal 5, have a lovely evening.
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4: Runway 160, Zulu, Shannon, descent 5 level 200.
3: Descent 5 level 200, runway 160.

0: 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The northern QNH is 1019 or hexapascal. 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

Channel Rhino 6, I wish to say, is that in a restricted climb? There is no restriction at Tupu. Senior climb, Salva 290, no restriction on Rhino 6, I wish to say, thanks.

0: now around 6-5, which gets through. Any speed restriction as well? Okay, no altitude, no speed restriction. Thank you, Max Ryan. 6-5, which gets through.
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3: Runner 160 Zulu, continue in AXA, RMP 08, no delays, send off 5,000 feet, QNH 1018, report approaching in AXA.
0: Go back, send 5,000 feet, QNH 1018, report approaching in AXA right now, 160 Zulu.

0: So good afternoon, Ryan 6 Fox Hotel, Boston 3700, leveling off 4000, Shannon 3, Bravo, pressure.
1: Ryan 6 Fox Hotel, Shannon, good day to you. Continue to find flight level 170.
0: Finding flight level 170, Ryan 6 Fox Hotel.
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0: Sunset level 190.
1: Sunset level 190.

0: 1600, approach Jack Naxa.
1: Right, 1600, attempt 3000 feet, cleared RMP, approach 08 from Naxa, report established final.
0: 3000 feet via Naxa, cleared the RMP 08, report established final, 1600.

0: of the Echo India India Lima. Thank you. Have a good evening. Your end of detail is copied 1711.
1: Yes, 43 Sierra Shannon, good evening. I identified cleared on the 201 Romeo arrival.
2: 201 Romeo.

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1: South 14 Sierra, and no, we're just checking out because we haven't heard anything.
2: Runner 160 Zulu, the surface wind is 020 degrees, traffic not 0208, clear to land.
3: Clear to land, right, runner 160.

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1: 77 Kilo Alpha, Shannon Control, good day. Identified, continue to descend flight
0: number 140. 140, Ryanair, 77 Kilo Alpha.
1: 77 Kilo Alpha, here's to Archer for the Archer 1 Romeo Rider.

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1: Descend flight level 100, Runner 77 Kilo Alpha.
0: 77 Kilo Alpha, contact call approach 119 or decimal 9. Goodbye.

0: Air Tower for Ryanair 870 Tango, request latest weather, please.
1: Runner 870 Tango, the surface in 020 degrees 12 knots, runway 08 in use, temperature plus 11, QNH 1018.
0: 2018, copy weather, thank you Ryanair 870 Tango.

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0: 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At the clubhouse, requested engine start, 2 zones aboard, 5 hours in jaws. 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
0: 0, thank you, and clear to start, we'll call you back for taxi. Echo India, Alpha Oscar Bravo.

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1: here is descent, flight level 100.
0: Flight level 100, 7-4-3,

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1: Cork Approach 119 or Dennis 19, Port Sierra Way.
0: 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Miner 6, Foxtrot Hotel, contact Dublin 135, Dennis 655.
1: 135, 655, Miner 6, Foxtrot Hotel, Sierra, please.
0: Shannon 533 Delta, Shannon 533 Delta, Shannon Kilgadea, identified here on the Vassal 1 Romeo arrival, descend to flight level 200.
2: Descend to flight level 200, Kilgadea, Vassal 1 Romeo arrival, Shannon 533 Delta.

0: 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Route 2 Bunny.
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0: Good afternoon. Echo India Golf Whiskey Yankee, operating in the Waterford zone over the break. Clocking 2640.
1: Echo India Golf Whiskey Yankee, sun and information. Sun and Q and H is 1016 hexapascal. And you're staying within the zone, confirm?
0: 1-0-6, that's the intention. The changes, we'll let you know, and we'll stay in touch to go back to Waterford.
1: Perfect, there. 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
1: 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The wind is 0102. Would you like 26008 for departure?
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0: Shamrock 4 Niner Delta, contact Dublin 135, seven, five, five. Shamrock 4 Niner Delta, Shannon.
1: Oscar Bravo 1 ready, clear takeoff 08, left turn for the training area, the wind is 0209 or not.
2: We're ready, clear takeoff, left turn out, clear area. Oscar Bravo.

0: Adam, today is 147, good day. They have Papa, five different spots of those 240, to be stopped by that show.
1: Adam, 47, Quebec, Papa, shown in control, today 2, identified, continue to be sent by level 140.
0: Send to level 140, Adam, 47, Quebec, Papa.
1: 947, Quebec, Papa, here to Archer, for the Archer 1 Romeo arrival.
0: Archer, the Archer 1 Romeo arrival.

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1: 10-7-1-7, Charlie, Shannon Control for there, identified here to Bamba, climb unrestricted to flight level 170.
0: Okay, climb unrestricted to flight 170, 10-7-1-7, 10-7-1-7, 10-7-1-7, 10-7-1-7, 10-7-1-7, 10-7-1-7, 10-7-1-7, 10-7-1-7, 10-7-1-7, 10-7-1-7, 10-7-1-7, 10-7-1-7, 10-7-1-7, 10-7-1-7, 10-7-1-7, 10-7-1-7, 10-7-1-7, 10-7-1-7, 10-7-1-7, 10-7-1-7, 10-7-1-7, 10-7-1-7, 10-7-1-7, 10-7-1-7, 10-7-1-7, 10-7-1-7, 10-7-1-7, 10-7-1-7, 10-7-1-7, 10-7-1-7, 10-7-1-7, 10-7-1-7, 10-7-1-7, 10-7-1-7, 10-7-1-7, 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

0: Tower for area 870 Tango, request the debarker clearance to London Luton, please.
1: Runner 870 Tango, clearance to London Luton via the Tupu 1 Alpha departure, flight level 90, squawk 7650.
0: 7650 for the squawk, Tufpa 1 Alpha departure, climb initially flight level 90 for area 870 Tango, thank you.
1: Is that correct?

0: Ryanair 47, expect approximately 15 maybe 10 to 5, number 100.
1: Shannon, good afternoon, Frank. Uniform Bravo, descending flight level 200 on a radar heading 280.
0: Fraction 3, Uniform Bravo, Shannon Control, good at you, identified, continue to descend flight level 120.
1: Descend flight level 120, Frank, Uniform Bravo.
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0: kind of confirm the intentions after from life. 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
0: Okay.

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1: Clear down level 100,
0: Uniform. Extraction 3 Uniform Bravo, maintain 270 knots indicated or left.
1: 270 or left.
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0: 870 Tango, he's ready for departure.
1: Banner 870 Tango, surface wind is 010 degrees, 14 knots, runway 08, clear for takeoff.
0: Clear for takeoff, runway 08, final 870 Tango.

0: Central, San Pedro, put you passing 2,500.
1: T02, Shannon Control, good evening. Identified, cleared to Denham. Continue climb, unrestricted to flight level 240.
0: All right, unrestricted climb, flight level 240, direct to Denham for San Pedro 2.
2: We would like to take up a left base for runway 08.
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3: Yeah, from? Runner 870 Tango, contact Shannon frequency 119.075, good day.
4: 119.075, Runner 870 Tango, thank you, bye.

Echelon, good afternoon, Ryanair 870 Tango, passing 5000 feet, climbing flexible 900, we are on the 241 Alpha, departure squawking 7650. Clear to perform and climb flexible 290, Ryanair 870 Tango.

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2: Squadron Sierra Echo 08, left and right circuit, wind is 010 12.
1: Touch and go, left or right, 08, Oscar Bowen.

0: Savannah Scott, evening summer 4, Papa Tango with you, passing 122 for flight level 130, 300 miles.
1: Number 4, Papa Tango, Sunny Control, good evening. Identified, Nissan flight level at 240.
0: Sunny Climb, flight level 240, Samos, 4, Papa Tango.
1: Shamrock 4, Papa Tango, you're cleared now to Tuven, Uniform, Victor, Echo, November, then Lasno, and no ATC, see destruction.
0: Okay, direct Tuven, then Lasno, and no ATC, 4.

0: Good afternoon, Ryanair. 15 Zulu, passing flight level 106, running flight level 160, speaking 299 to Alana.
1: Ryanair 15 Zulu, Shannon Control, good day. I'm inside here to Omoko, and flight number 260.
0: Direct to Omoko, and flight level 260, Ryanair 15 Zulu.
1: And Ryanair 15 Zulu, no further ATC restrictions.
0: Thank you very much, nice to be with you, Ryanair 15 Zulu.
1: Shamrock 4, Papa Tango, Shannon, and flight level 280. Sam 302, contact Shannon Control, 131.150. Okay.
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1: Sam 302, that's 131.150.

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0: have a really good day right nearby. Please be cool. It's definitely something to do with the information. It's Mac Delta and Shannon Pops 5-5-2-5-5, descending 200 to begin.
1: 5-3-2-4, Shannon Control, good day. Identified, continue to descend to 5-level-8-0.
0: That's level 8-0, right nearby, 5-3-2-4.

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1: Okay, nothing hard, thank you.
0: Niner 5224, contact Shannon Approach 121.4.

0: 125, Sanctum Hotel Bravo, identified, continue climb, restricted to flight level at 290, confirm passing level.
1: Kick off up level, unrestricted, 290, passing level, 175.
0: Portugal 125, set check, thank you, and clear to Bamba.
1: Thanks for clear that, Bamba, Portugal, 125.

0: Corsica 1325, contact Shannon approach, Shannon Control 134, that's the message.
1: Control 134, Suzuki, have a good day, sir.
2: 1325. Shannon, good day, Ryanair 6 8 outside the 7572, and would Rufa be available after the game?
0: Take off that, Shannon Control, video queue identified, continue descent to flight level 80.
2: Continue descent to flight level 80, Ryanair 6 8 Alpha.
0: And stand by for the request, talking to approach now.

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1: 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Continue on site number 280, confirm passing level.
0: Number 280, we're passing 150 right now, 7 Golf Juliet.
1: Minor 6A is Golf Alpha, contact channel and approach 121.4.
0: What do you want this for? Fly right to 6A is Golf Alpha.
2: Oscar Bravo is rolling 08 for, circle back onto 08 to a full stop.

0: Pioneer Give 9 Charlie Alpha, we're out at 86, standing flight level 190, direct to both of
1: us. Pioneer 9 Charlie Alpha, Shannon, good evening, identified, continue time unrestricted, flight level 230.
0: Time unrestricted, flight level 230, Pioneer 9 Charlie Alpha.
2: Come over left downwind 0, full stop.

0: 7132, Shannon Control clear, identified. Clear climb unrestricted to flight level 2900, confirm pass level.
1: Passing 160,
0: landing 290, runner 7132. 7132, that checks, and here's to Bandai.
1: Bandai direction,

0: 73, Shannon Control, good evening. Identified, identified level 100. Shannon 723, clear to Atlas.
1: Correct to Atlas.
0: Minor 7132, contact Shannon 134, that's
1: 3430. 34630, Shannon
0: 9er Charlie Alpha, contact level 250.

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1: inbound Sydney, climbing 90. Johnson 380 Lima, channel control, good evening, identified, continue climb flight level 170.
0: Passenger 0, Johnson 380 Lima.

Mike Shannon Control, good evening, identified, continue to descend to flight level 200.

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1: QNH 1017 hectopascals, is 1850 Zulu, 22 Papa.
0: Papa, 22 Papa, that's all copy, thank you. You can report Dungarvan.
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1: Ryanair
0: 150 Max, descending level 240, Bunet, maintain position. Ryanair 150 Max, Air Shannon Control, good evening, identified, descend, flight level 200.
1: Descend flight 200, Ryanair 150 Max.

0: Shannon, hello, Jamestown 4, 8 Delta with you. Flight level 140, direct. Delta Lima 101.
1: Jamestown 4, 8 Delta, Shannon Control, good evening. Identified, fair attention, Shannon Control, airspace, flight level 140.
0: Good, join Shannon Control, airspace, flight level 140, Jamestown 4, 8 Delta.
2: Shannon Control, very good day, 1F55, Bravo Yankee, passing flight level 173, contact level 2402, Douglas. Let's enter Shannon airspace via Tommy Cloud 240, Ryanair 55, Bravo Yankee.
0: Jamestown 48 Delta, Sunbury, for the please. Flight level 80, Jamestown 48 Delta.
1: Bravo Yankee, contact flight level 280.
2: Flight level 280, Ryanair 55, Bravo Yankee.

0: opening 1-6-10 opening, the standing star with 300 off.
1: 6-7, that's the initial control, leaving identified, continue descent to flight level 1.
0: Continue descent to level 100, 6-10 opening.
2: Gemstone 4, Delta Sean.
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0: got those twice there, Jamestown 4 8 Delta. Responded.
1: Jamestown 4 8 Delta 7.
0: Go ahead, Jamestown 4 8 Delta. Sean, Jamestown 4 8 Delta, we've responded to those 3 or 4 calls there.
2: Shannon, Jamestown 4 8 Delta, do you copy?
3: Jamestown 4 8 Delta, yeah, reading you fine on this frequency is our own backup that was working.
2: Okay, do you want to try to get in the box too?
3: No.
2: Okay, sir.
3: 7 Delta Lima, clear to Atlan.
1: Clear to Atlan, I'm going to pick up those for the
0: minute. Shannon, Jamestown 4 8 Delta, just wondering, do we QSY to Donegal 129805? Hey, 129805, thanks, Jamestown 4 8 Delta, good night. That's a copy, thank you.
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0: And just talking, I've got 2625 just off of Yolk. We'll be operating in the area that we know and I think it'll run on the port side of Quirgana.
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4: Shannon, good evening, Ryanair 2, Whiskey Tango, we are climbing inside level 1, 90, inbound to Bamba.
0: Ryanair 2, Whiskey Tango, Shannon, using identified, clear to Bamba, and flight level 250, understood.
4: Select to Bamba, climb flight level 250, understood, Ryanair 2, Whiskey Tango.
0: Ryanair 2, Whiskey Tango, confirm passing level.
4: Passing level 145, Bamba, Ryanair 2, Whiskey Tango.
0: Thank you.

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1: 499, 9 6 7 Echo, have a nice, bye-bye.
0: Right.

0: Shannon and Steven, Ryan, and New 1 Fox, at least 15, flight level 250, the Mamba.
1: Ryanair 31 Fox 50, Shannon controls at ATU IDAM. I continue descent to flight level 140.
0: Descent flight level 140, Ryan, and New 1 Fox 50.

0: Affirm, currently runway 34, cleared on the Kismo 1 Golf Horizon.
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1: Johnstone 3-3, Liam, you can put your request to Dublin 135.
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1: Direct to Atlan, Air Trainer 919,000, pass the flight over 112.75130, okay.
0: 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Continue descent to flight level 230.
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0: 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Air Trainer 919, Gulf, affirm flight level 230.
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0: 310, Shannon Shore, good day, radar contact. Send to flight level 80.
1: Send flight level 80, National Cargo 310.
0: Shannon 585, Shannon, send to flight level 200.
1: And flight level 200, Shannon 585.
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2: Ryanair 87 Charlie Golf, thanks for a good day. Radar contact sent to flight level 160.
3: Send flight level 160, Ryanair 87 Charlie Golf.
2: Shannon 585, Shannon, send flight level 170.
3: Flight level 170, 585.
2: Ryanair 919 Golf, Shannon, climb to flight level 270.
3: Flight level 270, Ryanair 919 Golf.
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0: GPS 249, Shannon clear to Osgar.
1: That's Osgar, GPS 249.

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1: Mike Delta Alpha, Whiskey November, Shannon, Control, good ATO at that flight.

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0: UVS 249, just testing the cycle set, I believe.
1: I'll get to that.
0: UVS 249, thank you, and you might send me a bit more frequencies if you could listen out on 119.075 for a test.
1: Yeah, bye.
0: UVS 249, Shannon, how do you read?
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0: you. UVS 249, Shannon, how do you read?
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1: Flight level 80, Whiskey November.
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1: Ryanair 81 Yankee, Quebec Central, good day, radar contact, climb to flight level 230, firm passenger.
0: Oh, 230, and passenger flight level 142, Ryanair 81.

0: 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Channel 3 Yankee Romeo, we're descending fly level 2, runway 2-0.
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1: Mike does that, Whiskey November, Shannon contact Waterford Tower, 129.850, radar service terminated.
0: Waterford now, 129.850,
1: Shannon 3 Yankee Romeo, Shannon 10580.
0: December 5, Shannon 200,
1: minus 628 Romeo, Shannon 4, good evening, radar contact. Reiner 81 Yankee Quebec, Shannon here to Bamba.
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Shannon, good day. It's the Shamrock 109. We're out of 144 for 160 Dogon. Flight level 240, Shamrock 109.

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0: 491 Tango, Quebec, Shannon Klein, flight level 370.
1: Tropical 370, Oscar, 1 minute, give
0: Sherman 109, Shannon Klein, flight level 280.
2: Flight level 280, Sherman 109.

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0: confirm one tank is next. Put that request to Shannon Control on 134.260. Right.
1: 134.260. Good day.
0: Good day, ready to contact, descend to flight level 80, clear to Rurka.
1: Descend flight level 80 to Rurka, Ryanair, 992 uniform.

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1: here, X-ray, Shannon Kilo, Delta Charlie. Right, 25 here, X-ray, Shannon Kilo, good radar contact, descend to flight level 160.
0: Flight level 160, right, 25 here, X-ray.
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1: Sunset level 230, Narek 1-8-0, and we are passing 5-3.
0: Runner 8182, thank you. You're clear to Bamba.
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1: Maintain Quebec, Charlie Salmon today, identified and sent flight level 200.
0: Flight level 200, Bulletin, Charlie.

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1: Ryanair 818, this is Shannon, climb for level 310.
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1: Stomach 7, Lima Papa Shannon, good day, identify as fine, select level 290, go direct to Evans.
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1: NA 17, November Tango, Shining the Bay, identified DCM 5 level 200.
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0: Control, good evening. French Post 9, November, on runway Axis, climbing 5,000 passengers, 2,800.
1: French Post 9, November, Shannon, good day, identified, climb pad level 170.
0: Climbing pad level 170, that's the time in the morning.
1: French Post 9, November, Shannon, clear direct to Oscar, what's your pressure level?
0: November,
1: Shannon, climb pad level 190.
0: 7 to 190.

0: 33, Alamar, 156 Papa, passing 43 Jamin Zero, and Dima 1-7 Papa.
1: Rainer 156 Papa Shannon, good day, identify climb flight level 290, clear direct to road check.
0: Okay, 0 7 level.

0: Post 900 November, November Sham Max, open to craft. 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

0: 21 Papa Charlie, we are passing pod level 62, climbing level 90, inbound, moving.
1: 21 Papa Charlie, Shannon Crowley, leaving to identify clear to Tulsa, climbing to level 290.
0: Alpha level 290, direct Tulsa, 21 Papa Charlie.

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0: 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Call me, please. 134, that's 260.
1: 34, 260, that's 553. 553, 270, 261. 311, there.

0: number 3 there, thanks for that. I'll resume navigation to Zurich.
1: Dog is to the circle,
0: Pop. 906 Hotel Tango, resume navigation to Rob Paul.

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0: Oscar Bravo, final is 0 at Pigeon Court.
1: 0 November Bravo, Dublin 135, 135, 135, 135, 135, 135, 135, 135, 135, 135, 135, 135, 135, 135, 135, 135, 135, 135, 135, 135, 135, 135, 135, 135, 135, 135, 135, 135, 135, 135, 135, 135, 135, 135, 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135, 135, 135, 135, 135, 135, 135, 135, 135, 135, 135, 135, 135, 135, 135, 135, 135, 135, 135, 135, 135, 135, 135, 135, 135, 135, 135, 135, 135, 135, 135, 135, 135, 135, 135, 135, 135, 135, 135, 135, 135, 135, 135, 135, 135, 135, 135, 135, 135, 135, 135, 135, 135, 135,

0: Good evening, traffic Congress, 3906, flight number is on 320, eastbound, ready.
1: Number Congress 3906, good evening, identified, report been ready for number 6.
0: Well, we would like to clear the level as late as possible.
1: Roger, I'll call you back, folks.
0: Okay.

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0: Good evening, World Express 053, Navy, flight level 370, Scorpion 7655.
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1: World Express 053, identified, cleared from Sonot to Absov.
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1: Ryanair 8, Tango Romeo, sound in control. Good day, confirm passing flight level.
0: Passing 176, Ryanair 8, Tango Romeo.
1: I've checked, thank you. Climb to flight level 290, direct back.
0: 290, I'm directed to Tampa, Ryanair 8, Tango Romeo.
1: Hey,

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1: Ryanair 5-0, Zulu Mike, time to control the bay, identify, let's go, climb to flight level 2-3-0.
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0: Shannon Lewis, I'm at 497 descending 50 before the other 18.
1: Okay, Shannon, I'm 497 descending today at 5% of flight level 200.
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0: Bravo 3-9-6 are in control, approaching Nevin. And Nevin, make the report to Summit Radio on HF 34901, radar service. 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
0: me that
1: 3-4-9-1 at Nevin, thanks, Silver Tower, 3-9-6, thank you.

0: Delta Charlie, we'll switch it to Texas.
1: Ryanair 4 Delta Hotel, sounding good today. You are identified on runway 24 is available to sound 6 Texas Airlines.
0: Alright, that's Ryanair 24 and Ryanair 4 Delta Hotel.

0: 887 approximately flight level 2230, descending level 150, routing Atlas.
1: Tarmac 887, Charlie Gaday identified, descending flight level 100, best speed for number 1, reported if you have to go below 310.
0: D10 level 100, and we'll go to Tarmac 887.
2: Alright, I'm 4,000 hotel, this is my recent speed, sir, right now.
0: Abram.
1: Shannon, good day, 1131, descending call 200, inbound, Vapa. ALM 1131, Shannon, good day, identify Vapa 1, Golf, runway 34, will be number 2 into Cork, southbound, or guy from southbound, sorry, getting ahead of me. Start pulling back to speed, descend to flight level 120.
3: Sound 120, speed to 270 at the moment. Do you need anything left, 1131?
1: 270 is good for now, I'll let you know if I need any reduction.
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1: Descent to flight level 80.
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Nevin makes reports to Challenge Radio HF 34901. 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Bye. Maybe, Mr.

0: KLM 1131 now, indicated now not above 2509. Max 260, I'm on 3. Tamar Gate 87, report the indicated Cork 1199. Bye.
1: We'll call 1199, Tamar Gate 87.

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1: Niner 4 Delta Hotel Charlie Sierra, Santa Fe level 25.
0: Level 25 Sierra, Niner 4 Delta Hotel.
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0: 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Good evening, the Shamrock 58 Kilos with you. We are descending level 240, direct descent.
1: 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Descent flight level 200.
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1: Ryanair 4, Delta Hotel Shannon, descent flight level 80.
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1: Yeah, no problem, just a quiet time tonight.

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1: Squawk 1161. Squawk 1161, control, good evening, confirm squawk.
0: Squawk 1161.
1: Egypt Air 996, Sun control, identify cleared from Reznor to Dexon.
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2: Shannon,
1: Samar 725, descending flight level 200, Bapa. Samar 725, good day, identify, descend to flight level 100 for Bapa 1 Gulf, runway 34 and call.
2: Descend flight level 100,
1: Bapa 1 Gulf, Samar 725. Samar
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0: Queen flight level 234, Pacific flight level 182, direct echo.
1: Charlie, Charlie Michael, good day. Identified direct Archer for Nurture 1 Golf runway 34, descend flight level 140.
0: Descend level 140, destination for Nurture 1 Golf flight runway 34, descend echo.
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1: Right, you're 891 Mike, standing from the day, and 5-7, level 200.
0: Step level 2, I'm Mike.
1: Thermal gauge Charlie Echo, direct to Atlanta, straight in, descend to flight level 100.
2: 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Step up, straight in, descend to Echo.

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1: 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Sir, my name is.
0: And be advised, Mr. Smith, 996 also increased. And he's there. 9 or 9 or 6. He's happy. Company traffic 986 about to come through.
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0: Sherman, can you turn the echo for Cork Approach 199? Bye.
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1: no Mike,
0: ready to go 9 control. Egypt Air, 9R86, control identified, cleared from Resno to Jackson.
2: Resno, 7, 7, 7, 7, 8, 6, 6.

Roger, 3258, time to control the bay, confirm passing altitude. 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Climb to flight level 230 and clear direct to destination.

Roger, Ryanair 46 Foxtrot Romeo, 11-1-5, Zulu, direct control. Ryanair 46 Foxtrot Romeo, Shannon Control, good evening. All checks and descend to flight level 100. Level 100, Ryanair 46 Foxtrot Romeo. You're still with one Golf, runway 34 in call.

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1: 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Shannon, please, Shannon 7, Victor Tango, 7-2-4-0, the bottom.
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Control, all Portugal 26, sun is descending 2302 Pacific. Portugal 26, sun is descending 2302 Pacific. Good evening, continue to send flight up to 170. Stay at descent level 170, Portugal 26.

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1: 129.1,
0: and what was it again, Red Angel 1153? You are released to Shannon for any directs they can give you.
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1: Ryanair 93, Bravo November, standing direct to Aslan, descend to flight level 100.
0: Direct, Aslan, this is Dispatch Level 184, standing direct to Aslan, descend to flight level 100.

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2: 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Right, 2 seconds, thank you.
1: Sherlock 7, Judy and Charlie, Shannon, hello, identified, not above 280, not indicated on transition.
2: Not above 280, off traffic, Sherlock.

0: 5566 to report your speed, Dublin 135, decimal 655. Good night.
1: Speed, Dublin 135, 655.
0: Good night, 7125, continue descent, side of 170.
1: Continue descent, side of 170, 7125.

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1: Flight Tango Golf, send an altitude radar contact, continue descent to flight level 200. No, not at this time. It looks like it's a fairly clear run. There's company traffic from the east, but you're well behind them, so I think you're going to be pretty straight in.
0: Great, center, 5 seconds.